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1: Ooh, I had me a good time at the spot. I had a couple kids, made me some money. Now I'm ready to hear some good music.
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2: Hey, this is DJ Mrs.
1: Man, we're in the middle of June already.
2: Rant for the oh!
1: Again,
2: bro.
1: That's rough. Today is June 15th. We came to work. Do two things. Play these hits and make sure the hits do not stop.
2: And all I got to say is keep Michelle Obama's name out your mouth.
1: Nah, for real, twin. Come on now.
2: Keep the Obama's name out your mouth, twin.
1: I'm trolling, bro. Like, that's like trolling.
2: Grow up.
1: Please, come on, y'all. Don't do that.
2: Don't.
1: Today, nationally, is National Smile Power Day.
2: Okay.
1: National Lobster Day.
2: Love a lobster.
1: National Megalodon Day.
2: Okay.
1: It's like a shark or something.
2: Mm-hmm.
1: National Phone Party Day.
2: Uh-oh.
1: National Kiss a Wookiee Day.
2: What's
1: Star
2: a
1: Wars fans.
2: Oh, I was going to say, what's a Wookiee? Hold on.
1: Maybe I said it wrong. Is Star Wars fans? Did I say that right, 6'5"?
3: I think you're good. Maybe you're on good ground with that.
1: Safe. National Electricity Day.
2: Okay.
1: Nature Photography Day.
2: Mm-hmm.
1: And, oh, this is a good one, guys.
2: What?
1: National Fly Kite Day.
2: Okay.
1: We're also going to bring awareness to World Elder Abuse Awareness Day.
2: Mm-hmm.
1: Global Wind Day. And I think that's about the only one. Oh, Justice for Janitors Day.
2: Okay. Shout out to them janitors.
1: Shout out to the janitors, man. Keeping the building clean. All my custodials,
2: mm-hmm.
1: Custodians of the world.
2: You are walking around with all them keys.
1: All them keys. I wonder if they got the access cards now where they can go through any floor.
2: I hope so.
1: Man, congratulations to the New York Knicks fans.
2: Yes, congratulations, New York.
1: Man, so glad y'all got that series over with. But I like, are we going to be watching on Tuesday?
2: Mm-hmm.
1: Are you on Juneteenth?
2: Nope, it's gone. It's done.
1: Go ahead and wrap it up.
2: Go ahead and turn up.
1: I ain't never knew we had so many New York Knicks fans in the world.
2: You know how I go.
1: A lot of them out there. Hey, shout out to my cousin D. So you remember on 513 day when the Cincinnati went and ate out with my cuz?
2: Mm-hmm.
1: He picked up the bill?
2: Yeah.
1: Yeah, he got me back.
2: Thank you.
1: Cuz hit me last week. Cuz said, hey, let's bet on the game tonight. I'm like, oh. sure, but I'm going to want to bet back if my team lose. Like, right. come on, cuz. What we doing, now? Huh? I said, all right, bro. I like the Spurs. Lost that money. I said, well.
2: You win some, you lose some. You sure. Live to fight another day.
1: Shout out to Cub, bro. He got me back. That was his bet back. Oh, I took care of that bill. We went out to eat.
2: Yeah.
1: Bet back.
2: Thank you.
1: Stick by your radio. You posted on the corner.
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1: Okay.
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1: 14-495-1963.
2: Man, I remember a few episodes ago, you was talking about Mr. Leather. Mm-hmm. What was, like, one of the dumbest reasons you got a whooping for? One of the ones you like, nah, I ain't deserve to get no whooping on. Now, you too, sit fine.
1: I don't know. What's the reason, bro? Because I thought every reason was. For real?
3: I ain't going to hold you. The whooping that literally could have been passed off, like, me and my brother had been sliding on magazines. For whatever reason, that was what we decided to do that day. Mm-hmm. Of course, it was some good magazines. Ebony, Jets. We were just wilding. And mom was just like, all right, so who was doing all this? And then we were both like, it was me. And like trying to take accountability for it. And I should have just been like, hey, it was him. And I just went along with it. But we both got whooped that day. I just, looking back at it now, I'm like, I could have let that one go. Like, mm-hmm. You trying to be strong for us both. I should have let you be strong for us both.
2: That's some good loyalty y'all had. Mm-hmm. Y'all both was guilty, though.
3: Yeah.
2: And y'all both said it was me.
3: Yeah.
2: Well, dudes could have let y'all slide, man.
3: She wasn't going for it.
1: No, somebody.
3: I think really what it was, one of them was like the new one that just came in, so she hadn't got to read it yet. So that's probably why.
1: I was looking forward to it all day. Like, I can't wait to go home, sit up, and read my magazine.
3: And it was not there.
2: I said something about them Jet magazine then, boy. Telling your age.
3: Shout out to Black Publications.
1: Period. I know that's right.
2: I ain't 6'5". We got to ask Mama 5'6 about that next time she come in the studio. You posted on Dakota.
4: Incognito. Incognito. Okay. The biggest show in the city.
5: Posted on Dakota.
1: Okay.
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4: Let's go. Spread them cheeks, let me see that. 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
1: What's up?
0: Man, over the weekend, it was hot.
1: Child, it was hot. I went to go support a person on Instagram. They had made a post saying that they had a performance at a Pride event, and they didn't have any family or friends, so I took initiative to be the family and be the friend.
0: That's hard.
1: And pull up on a stranger at his performance, and he did a really good job, but it was so hot. I'm already sunburned, by the way. I was in that heat. I think I was getting blisters on my shoulders. I swear. Ooh. It was so...
0: It was outside?
1: Yes. And that man had to perform with just the sun beaming. Damn. But it was fun, though.
0: That's so honorable of you to go support just a total stranger. You met the guy on the internet? Saw it on the internet?
1: I just saw the video last week scrolling on social media. And I commented and said, I'll be there.
0: That's so hard. And right on time for Pride Month.
1: Mm-hmm. Yo, happy Pride. You can see the video on my Instagram at DJ Mrs. DJ M-I-S-S-E-S. Go check it out.
0: While she's in a good mood this week and half of next week for rent is due.
1: Thank you.
0: Go ahead and follow her. She might surprise you and pop up on you.
1: Nah, for real. Twin, I might just pull up.
0: You love that. You posted on the corner.
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3: 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That's some shit that you don't do. 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That's some shit I'm gonna do. Go to commas. That's some commas. That's some commas.

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1: Okay, so topic of the day, I want to know, what's something everybody should experience at least once in life?
0: Man, my life's still going. Twin, what you got?
1: An experience. I definitely feel like one crazy experience I did when I moved to Atlanta was really walk up Stone Mountain. Something that you feel like you cannot do. Mm-hmm. I feel like that's one thing you should experience in your life. Try something that you feel like, oh no, I'll never do that. I never thought I would walk up Stone Mountain and do the whole thing and walk back down.
0: I'm going to say, now that you got me thinking, everybody should experience like Disneyland or Disney World.
1: Oh, yeah. I agree.
0: Go do that.
1: Universal Studios, too.
0: Take them kids. You know what I'm saying? Go with the family. You know, even if you take yourself, you're going to have a ball. So mm-hmm. I would say Disneyland or Disney World.
1: I have to agree with you. So call us right now. 1-844-426-POTC. What's something that everybody should experience at least once in life?
2: 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Incognito. Okay. The biggest show in the city.
3: Post it on the corner.
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1: T.I., Mr. Him.
2: 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Somebody tell them people Mr. Him is here.
3: Whoa, whoa, whoa, whoa, whoa, whoa.
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Somebody tell them people Mr. Hem is here. Whoa, whoa, whoa, whoa, whoa, whoa. Mr. Hem.

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1: Ebony, I'm inside my topic of the day. 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
1: Child, me too. 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
3: 1-844-426-POTC. Who it is?
4: This is Maya. 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
1: 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Go catch a vibe.
4: Yes.
1: I love that, boo. Thank you.
4: No problem. Thank you.
1: Call us right now. 1-844-426-POTC. 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
5: Incognito. Incognito. Okay. The biggest show in the city.
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0: 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It's Keisha Nicole. You know, Father's Day is right around the corner, and your daddy been putting in work. 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A lot of times, they don't even ask for much. 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
1: What's going on? Now this
2: is Angry Neighbor. Angry Neighbor. All right, I'm inside my topic of the day. I want to know, what's something that everybody should experience at least once in their life?
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2: Do your thing, Gusto.
0: Do the Gusto way.
1: Everyone should this for every. This should be for every man. 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
0: I knew you were going there, twin.
1: Every man deserves a good tray ball to find out who's their significant other and find out they can really share things and do they really work together and to find out they're perfect person.
2: Thank you, Gusto.
1: All right, now I'm here. That's what I'm here for. Incognito,
3: 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Okay.

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5: Exactly. Right there.
6: Are you going?
5: Where we going?
6: Where we going?
5: Where we going?

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4: Two in a corner, one in a room, zero in a house, but one in a shelter. 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
1: Congratulations to Rosé. Mm-hmm. Successful weekend, had everybody outside hot.
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2: Okay, let's get into a real quick tea for you. So I got an update on what's going on with Don Richards' case with Diddy. But first, Fox recently announces that they plan to buy Roku for $22 billion.
1: That's a lot of bread.
2: $22
1: billion? 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
2: 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It's going to be a lot of Fox on your Roku TV within the next couple of weeks. So be on the lookout for that. And back in September 2024, singer Don Richard from Danny D. Kane sued her former boss Diddy, which the claims of sexual abuse. Now her lawsuit against him has officially been dismissed. So according to documents obtained by TMZ, a federal judge dismissed Don's claims against Diddy as the court found that majority of her claims were filed past the statute of limitations. Mm. So however, the judge determined that she could refile one of her claims in a New York state court. So, you know, I continue to keep you updated on that as that unfolds. You need to recap. You already know where you can go. Post it on thecorner.com. Follow your good sis on the gram at DJ Misses. DJ M-I-S-S-E-S.
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1: Yo, yo, what's up, man? 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F*** the city. 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We posted on the corner.
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1: Hey, this is DJ Mrs.
0: Man, we in the middle of June already.
1: Rent for the oh
0: again.
1: Again, bro.
0: That's rough. Today is June 15th. We came to work. Do two things, play these hits, and make sure the hits do not stop.
1: And all I gotta say is keep Michelle Obama's name out your mouth.
0: Nah, for real, twin. Come on now.
1: Keep the Obama's name out your mouth, twin.
0: You trolling, bro. Like, that's like trolling. Please, come on, y'all. Don't do that.
1: Don't.
0: Today, nationally, is National Smile Power Day.
1: Okay.
0: National Lobster Day.
1: Love a lobster.
0: National Megalodon Day. Okay. It's like a shark or something.
1: Mm-hmm.
0: National Phone Party Day.
1: Uh-oh.
0: National Kiss a Wookiee Day.
1: What's
0: for Star
1: a
0: Wars fans.
1: Oh, I was going to say, what's a Wookiee? Hold on.
0: Maybe I said it wrong. It's Star Wars fans. Did I said it right, 6-5?
2: I think you're good. Maybe you're on good ground with that.
0: Safe. National Electricity Day.
1: Okay.
0: Nature Photography Day.
1: Mm-hmm.
0: And, oh, this is a good one, guys.
1: What?
0: National Fly Kite Day.
1: Okay.
0: We're also going to bring awareness to World Elder Abuse Awareness Day.
1: Mm-hmm.
0: Global Wind Day. And I think that's about the only one. Oh, Justice for Janitors Day.
1: Okay. Shout out to them janitors.
0: Shout out to the janitors, man. Keeping the building clean. All my custodials, custodians of the world.
1: We should walk around with all them keys.
0: All them keys. I wonder if they got the access cards now where they can go through any floor.
1: I hope so. I hope so.
0: Man, congratulations to the New York Knicks fans.
1: Yes, congratulations, New York.
0: Man, so glad y'all got that series over with. But I like, we're going to be watching on Tuesday.
1: Mm-hmm.
0: Are you on Juneteenth?
1: Nope, it's gone. It's done.
0: Go ahead and wrap it up.
1: Go ahead and turn up.
0: I ain't never knew we had so many New York Knicks fans in the world.
1: You know how I go.
0: A lot of them out there. Hey, shout out to my cousin, D. So you remember on 513 Day when the Cincinnati one ate out with my cuz?
1: Mm-hmm.
0: He picked up the bill?
1: Yeah.
0: Yeah, he got me back.
1: Thank you.
0: Cuz hit me last week. Cuz said, hey, let's bet on the game tonight. I'm like, oh. sure, but I'm going to want to bet back if my team lose. Like, right. Man, come on, cuz. What we doing now? I said, all right, bro. I like the Spurs. Lost that money. I said, well.
1: The heck you win cuz. Some, you lose some. You sure? Live. You live to fight another day.
0: Shout out to Cub, bro. He got me back. That was his bet back. Oh, I took care of that bill. We went out to eat.
1: Yeah.
0: Bet back.
1: Thank you.
0: Stick by your radio. You posted on the corner.
3: 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Incognito. Okay. The biggest show in the city.
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1: Okay.

0: royalties in pub too.
1: Where you at?
0: At the house with it, watching sinners.
1: Who you with?
0: On the couch with my favorite sinner. I was about to, but you convinced her. Should I decorate her walls or log off to Pinterest? Never too late to meditate on emotional attachments. Even if I fall short.

0: 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My name is Incognito.
1: I'm against this DJ Missy.
0: Man, guys, get ready for that One Voyage 2026 cruise. It's going to be amazing.
1: It's going all the way up. It's something for everybody on the cruise, so I suggest you book that cabin right now.
0: Rick Ross, Kid Capri, D.L. Hughley, the Barclays, Key Sweat, Karen White, T.I., Pastor Mike Jr., Jacqueline Carr.
1: You know we're going to take you to church.
0: Southern Soul going to be on there. 803 Fresh, King George.
1: Bring them fans.
0: Book your cabins today, 214-495-1963.
1: 214-495-1963.
0: Man, I remember a few episodes ago, you was talking about Mr. Leather. What was like one of the dumbest reasons you got a whooping for? One of the ones, you like, nah, I ain't deserve to get no whooping on. Now, you too, sit fine.
1: I don't know.
0: What's the dumbest reason, bro?
1: Because I thought every reason was, for real.
2: I ain't going to hold you. The whooping that literally could have been passed off, like, me and my brother had been sliding on magazines. For whatever reason, that was what we decided to do that day. Mm-hmm. Of course, it was some good magazines. Ebony, Jets, we were just wilding. Mm-hmm. And mom was just like, all right, so who was doing all this? And then we were both like, it was me. And like trying to take accountability for it. And I should have just been like, hey, it was him. And I just went along with it. We both got whooped that day. I just, looking back at it now, I'm like, I could have let that one go. Like, you trying to be strong for us both. I should have let you be strong for us both.
0: That's some good loyalty y'all had. Mm-hmm. Y'all both was guilty, though.
2: Yeah.
0: And y'all both said it was me.
2: Yeah.
0: Mom, dudes could have let y'all slide, man.
2: She won't.

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1: What's up?
0: Man, over the weekend, it was hot.
1: Child, it was hot. I went to go support a person on Instagram. They had made a post saying that they had a performance at a Pride event, and they didn't have any family or friends, so I took initiative to be the family and be the friend.
0: That's hard.
1: And pull up on a stranger at his performance, and he did a really good job, but it was so hot. I'm already sunburned, by the way. I was in that heat. I think I was getting blisters on my shoulders. I swear. Ooh, it was so.
0: It was outside?
1: Yes. And that man had to perform with just the sun beaming. Damn. But it was fun, though.
0: That's so honorable of you to go support just a total stranger. You met the guy on the internet? Saw it on the internet?
1: I just saw the video last week scrolling on social media. And I commented and said, I'll be there.
0: That's so hard. And right on time for Pride Month.
1: Mm-hmm. Well, happy Pride. You could see the video on my Instagram at DJ Mrs. DJ M-I-S-S-E-S. Go check it out.
0: While she's in a good mood this week and half of next week for rent is due.
1: Thank you.
0: Go ahead and follow her. She might surprise you and pop up on you.
1: Nah, for real. Twin, I might just pull up.
0: You love that. You posted on the corner.
2: 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Incognito. Okay. The biggest show in the city.
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1: Okay, so topic of the day, I want to know, what's something everybody should experience at least once in life?
0: Man, my life's still going. Twain, what you got?
1: An experience. I definitely feel like one crazy experience I did when I moved to Atlanta was really walk up Stone Mountain. Something that you feel like you cannot do. I feel like that's one thing you should experience in your life. Try something that you feel like, oh no, I'll never do that. I never thought I would walk up Stone Mountain and do the whole thing and walk back down.
0: I'm going to say, now that you got me thinking, everybody should experience like Disneyland or Disney World.
1: Oh, yeah. I agree.
0: Go do that.
1: Universal Studios, too.
0: Take them kids. You know what I'm saying? Go with the family. You know, even if you take yourself, you're going to have a ball. So I would say Disneyland or Disney World.
1: I have to agree with you. So call us right now. 1-844-426-POTC. What's something that everybody should experience at least once in life?
2: Incognito. Incognito. Okay. The biggest show in the city.
3: Post it on the corner.
1: Okay.

0: Hustle on the corner. Who is this?
1: It's Ebony Wade.
2: Ebony, I'm inside my topic of the day. What's something everybody should experience at least one time in life?
1: Go to jail.
0: You might be on to something.
2: Teach them a lesson.
1: That's right.
2: Thank you, Miss Ebony.
0: It's the biggest show in the city. Posted on the corner. Who it is?
1: It's Miss Jones. Getting on an airplane.
2: For sure, because that's crazy. A lot of people have not flown anywhere before.
1: Right.
0: I got some relatives that ain't been nowhere.
2: Child, me too. That's crazy when you think about it. So that's a good one. Thank you.
0: 1-844-426-POTC. Who it is?
3: This is Naya. I feel like everybody should have been out the country, going out of town, going out of town. Everybody needs that break once in a while.
2: Definitely. Go and get you a vacation. Go see how other people live and go catch a vibe.
3: Yes.
2: I love that, boo. Thank you.
3: No problem. Thank you.
2: Call us right now. 1-844-426-POTC. What's something that everybody should experience at least once in life?
4: Incognito. Incognito. Okay. The biggest show in the city.
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11: How do y'all usually celebrate Juneteenth?
12: Going out.
13: Sleep.
11: Well, that's two opposites. You can sleep or you can go out. That's right. That's
12: you know,
11: right.
12: I like to go to all the parades, all the stuff that, you know, celebrate the ending of slavery.
11: Wow. Okay. Well, I might go to Galveston. I love going to Galveston. This is where, you know, the Juneteenth really occurred at. So it's nice to go down there and be a part of the history in the flesh. You know what I'm saying?
13: Mm-hmm. Yeah, I'm going to celebrate. I'm going to be at the house and I'm going to watch some Juneteenth movies.
12: What's a Juneteenth movie?
13: I'm going to watch stuff about our history.
12: Give me one.
13: I'm going to watch 20 years of slavery.
11: It was 12 years of slavery.
13: Oh.
11: And it wasn't a slaver. It was slavery.
13: Oh, it was 12 years?
11: It was 12 years.
13: Okay, I've been looking for the wrong
11: Don't
13: one.
11: Don't add them 12
13: years,
11: bro.
13: You done added some more years on the movie.
12: 20 years of slavery.
11: How you going to do that
13: watch
11: to him,
13: Roots.
11: Man. Okay, oh, you going to be there all weekend. Roots is long, bro.
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0: Jose on the corner, what's up?
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9: Going out.
8: Well, that's two opposites. You can sleep or you can go out. That's right. That's
9: you know,
8: right.
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8: Wow. Okay. Well, I might go to Galveston. I love going to Galveston. This is where, you know, the Juneteenth really occurred at. So it's nice to go down there and be a part of the history in the flesh. You know what I'm saying?
10: Mm-hmm. Yeah, I'm going to celebrate. I'm going to be at the house and I'm going to watch some Juneteenth movies.
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10: I'm going to watch stuff about our history.
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8: 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And it wasn't a slaver. It was slavery.
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10: one.
8: Don't add them extra 12 years, bro. 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
9: 20 years of slavery.
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10: watch
8: to
10: Watch Roots.
8: Man? Okay, oh, you're going to be there all weekend. 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
7: Hey, like J-Mac said, to each his own. 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
14: How do y'all usually celebrate Juneteenth?
15: Going out. Sleep.
14: Well, that's two opposites. You can sleep or you can go out. That's right. That's
15: you know,
14: right.
15: I like to go to all the parades, all the stuff that, you know, celebrate the ending of slavery.
14: Wow. Okay. Well, I might go to Galveston. I love going to Galveston. This is where, you know, the Juneteenth really occurred at. So it's nice to go down there and be a part of the history in the flesh. You know what I'm saying?
16: Mm-hmm. Yeah, I'm going to celebrate. I'm going to be at the house and I'm going to watch some Juneteenth movies.
15: What's a Juneteenth movie?
16: I'm going to watch stuff about our history.
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14: 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And it wasn't a slaver. It was slavery.
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14: Don't add them extra 12 years, bro. Then.
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14: How you going to do that
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Somebody tell them people Mr. Hem is here. Whoa, whoa, whoa, whoa, whoa, whoa. Mr. Hem.

0: 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Somebody tell them people Mr. Hem is here.
1: Whoa, whoa, whoa, whoa, whoa, whoa.
0: Mr. Hem is here.
1: Whoa, whoa, whoa, whoa, whoa, whoa.
0: Mr. Hem.
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7: How do y'all usually celebrate Juneteenth?
6: Going out.
5: Sleep.
7: Well, that's two opposites. You can sleep or you can go out. That's right. That's
6: you know,
7: right.
6: I like to go to all the parades, all the stuff that, you know, celebrate the ending of slavery.
7: Wow. Okay. Well, I might go to Galveston. I love going to Galveston. This is where, you know, the Juneteenth really occurred at. So it's nice to go down there and be a part of the history in the flesh. You know what I'm saying?
5: Mm-hmm. Yeah, I'm going to celebrate. I'm going to be at the house and I'm going to watch some Juneteenth movies.
6: What's a Juneteenth movie?
5: I'm going to watch stuff about our history.
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5: Oh.
7: 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It was slavery.
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15: Hey, little April, where's your little sidekick?
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0: 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JQ, J-Mac, and Jazz are live from the Houston area BMW Center Studios. We in here. We didn't have to swim in today.
1: Yes, we did.
0: You did? You had to swim in?
1: It was some splish splashing.
0: You were splish splashing?
2: Yeah. What was splish splash?
1: Me in the car.
0: Oh, boy. Man, that rained yesterday.
1: Seriously.
0: It was certain areas of the city that was like, because over here where we work, we got a lot of rain.
1: Mm-hmm.
0: But I didn't see flooding, but I'm looking at Instagram and the news, and it was parts of H-Town that was like, one dude was standing on top of his car and had to get rescued. Ooh. Man, like, I'm like, what area is this? Like, that can't be Houston, but it is Houston. I'll be forgetting there's certain areas that, depending on how the drains, and if, like Jazz said, close to bayous and stuff, that they flood.
1: Under those freeways, like, it just goes, all the water goes under. Just go in there, in there, in there, in there. Folks just can't drive up.
0: And that's one of the benefits of J-Mac having the truck.
2: Oh, yeah. I love it. I love it.
1: He already drives crazy. Please.
2: Don't encourage him
1: to drive through the rain. Please.
2: Oh, I drive straight through it now.
1: I know you do. That's why I'm scared.
2: Fast, too.
0: We're going to keep you locked if it's going to happen like that today, because you know the weather got sunny in the evening yesterday, and it kind of surmist.
1: Yeah.
0: So we'll see what today look like. We're going to check with our meteorologist and see what go down with that, man. But you know what? We got some big things popping and little things stopping today.
1: It's true. We got a pair of tickets to the Universal Circus with a game of Lyrically Correct at 6 a.m.
2: We also have more chances at a pair of tickets to see Bryson Tiller with a game of Lucky Number 7. Text 7 to 24042 for your chance to win. Dumb. Do it right now.
0: Okay. Also, we got a chance for you to win a $100 gas card to fuel up for your holiday weekend, man. Listen for the keyword today at 7:55, man. And we're going to be doing this all the way through Thursday, man. So we're going to get you qualified for that. But coming up next, international fans are finally touching down to America for FIFA. But they are losing their minds over the most random things. We're going to talk about that next on 97.9 The Box.
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0: JQ, J-Mac, and Jazz live from the Houston area BMW Center Studios. And you know what? FIFA is bringing fans from all over the world to the United States. We got our international visitors that's coming to town, man. And they've been sharing the America culture shock moments that they're experiencing in our great America, especially here in Houston.
2: They can't believe the things they're seeing.
0: Yeah, because, you know, they used to getting like small portions, I guess, of food and all that kind of stuff. Where it's like, you know, you go somewhere and they give you three chips and a little bit of dab of salsa, charge you $40.
1: They're down here laughing at us. They say they're getting fat. That's why they fat.
2: Everything's bigger in Texas.
1: They greedy.
2: One meal could be like three meals, really. Saving for some leftovers, bust it down between two people. I'm just saying, that's very true. We do got big portions here.
0: Yeah, and then, you know, everybody that's coming to H-Town, they are simply amazed. Even the ones that went to NRG Stadium, they said some of the things that they saw that they was obsessed with, the fast food portions, the free chips and salsa at some of the restaurants. They were like, oh, y'all get free chips and salsa?
2: That's right.
0: I didn't know a lot of places didn't have free chips and salsa if you went. I'm like, they charge for that over there where you from? Like, we give it to you for free.
1: Yeah, because that's a part of the trick. They give you free bread and all of that.
2: I'm full just thinking about it.
0: They talking about the steakhouses, how big our steaks are.
2: Oh, yeah.
0: You got that big meat down here, baby.
2: Oh, yeah.
1: Look at Jazz.
2: Bigger in Texas. I agree so far.
1: About
2: I agree.
1: Texas.
0: Yeah, the one thing that they haven't gotten adapted to is the heat. They say, y'all hot.
2: I ain't get adapted to it. I've been living here for how long? The heat is no joke. Every year, every time I step outside, I'm surprised.
1: You'll never get used to that.
2: Sorry.
0: Now, Jazz, now you've traveled more than us. Have you seen anything when you went out the country and been like, that you experience and say, man, Houston got to adapt this real quick?
2: Japan. They clean up everything. There's no trash on the streets because they don't have trash cans on the streets. So if you have trash, you have to hold it on yourself until you find a trash can.
1: If you just throw it down on the ground?
2: You'll get fined. Also, you don't jaywalk in Japan. They don't play that. You do not jaywalk. Also, on the train, you're not supposed to talk to people. So loud conversations, yipping and yapping. Girl, no, you're not supposed to talk on the train. You're not supposed to eat or drink on the train.
0: What happened if you do talk on the train?
2: People look at you like you need to shut up.
1: Oh, you got looked at, huh?
2: Oh, yeah,
0: so everybody
2: sure.
0: Just silent.
2: Yeah. You get.
0: Is it a rule book that you picked up to find it out?
2: I looked on TikTok to make sure I knew all the rules before I went. But really, it's so clean there because of this. Even if you see in Dallas at one of the World Cup FIFA games, the Japan fans were cleaning up the trash in the stadium before they left, and they were like, "It's just a sign of respect. Like, we don't want to leave trash everywhere.
0: Man,
2: like,
0: come
2: we're
0: on,
2: visitors.
0: We got to do it like Japan, man. Let's clean up after ourselves."
2: Yeah, J Mac, leaving your stuff everywhere.
1: No, I'm Chinese.
2: What else going on, guys? Let me tell you something.
0: Speaking of traveling, one Australian man got caught at TSA and he had $100,000 or something crawling in his bag. We're going to talk about the ship jam of the day up next on 97.9 The Box.
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0: JQ, J-Mac, and Jazz are live from the Houston area BMW Center Studios. And another person got caught at the airport with $200,000 worth of some crazy stuff in their suitcase. And it wasn't money and it wasn't drugs.
1: What?
0: Yep.
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1: 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Use your common sense.
3: JQ got that shim sham of the day.
4: Yo, tell me what this.
0: All right, so authorities at the Australia airport said a man became suspicious because they saw when his suitcase went through the scanner, they saw some things moving inside of it.
5: Rats.
6: Roaches.
0: Well, you right there, J-Mac. So they opened it up, and it was different. It was a lot of containers inside it. Mm-hmm. And what they found out, it was 100,000 exotic cockroaches. Estimated value of $200,000.
5: Nobody was exotic. Where are these roaches from?
0: I don't know.
5: Was
0: I don't know where they made them exotic.
5: From an island or something?
0: I guess they're from out there. They were some rare.
5: I ain't never seen a roach on an island. There is no way these roaches are exotic.
0: Roaches can worth $200,000. I need to find them. We can sell some of the ones we've seen at some of these houses.
5: Per roach?
0: No, the collection of them. 100,000 of them. Now, here's the thing.
6: How do you know it was that many?
0: That's what I'm saying. Who counted the roaches?
5: Security, TSA. So the cat. They crawled away. One, two, three, four, release them.
0: But they had to pull in half the staff then to count all them roaches.
5: Oh, my God.
0: And I'm like, oh, could you imagine you counting the roaches?
6: And do exotic roaches look different than the roaches that we have here?
0: Yeah, I seen some pictures of them. They do look a little different right there.
6: Because you know a lot of y'all dudes be liking those exotic things. Exotic roaches.
5: You're wrong, bro. There's no way you can spin an exotic roach into being something somebody likes. Unless there's some money behind it, like I said. Maybe these money roaches is a little different. I ain't gonna lie.
0: We're gonna have to find out how much these roaches are worth in Texas. Maybe we can get in on this.
5: Yeah, boy, some of them fly. They got
6: wings. Your grandma's house ain't worth that much money.
0: They're not worth that nothing.
6: Come on now.
0: I can't sell them overseas. $5 per roach.
6: You're gonna go bankrupt trying to sell them roaches.
0: Well, back to the raid we
6: go. Can't even kill them.
5: What?
6: The roaches. Them roaches. You ever been over some girl house and you see a roach crawl on the wall?
5: Are you crazy? Cook? No.
6: Oh, anybody?
0: Yeah, no. That happened to me. It's when I knew I had to get up out of there. I had to leave him alone. That was determined if our dating was going to go further. I seen one cockroach go up the wall. It was a wrap. I've been one time while somebody, while I was dating, mama gave me a TV that they had sitting in their house, and I didn't know that they had cockroaches, and the cockroaches were hiding inside the TV till they got to my apartment.
5: No way.
6: Well, that ain't bad. When you have rolled with somebody, how nasty do you have to be to have roaches in your car?
5: There's no way.
6: No, this is an all
5: you
6: true
5: can just
6: story.
5: Open the door and let them out or roll the window down.
0: Back you got then. Roaches in your car. That's a whole another level of nasty. You just gave me the creepy.
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14: 97.9 The Box traffic just cleared a couple of our trouble spots. 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That wreck at 69 East Tech southbound, 610 North Loop, and 69 Southwest Freeway southbound 288 to Fannin. Both of those have cleared. Got a new trouble spot. This stall at 45 Gulf Freeway southbound Edgebrook. They just moved that off to the shoulder. 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I'm Debbie Douglas with Traffic 97.9 The Box.
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0: Man, and we got a chance for you to win some tickets to the Universal Circus. We're going to play a game of Lyrically Correct coming up at 6 a.m. We're going to check your lyricism. Maybe it'll be a funny lyric. We don't know. Mm-hmm. We'll see what happens.
1: Let's see.
0: It's going to make you feel good.
1: Yeah.
0: We're going to see some circus.
1: J-Mac for sure. He's going to be the ringleader, did you know?
0: Oh, yeah.
2: I have been the ringleader.
1: Yeah.
2: Because, you know, I know how to juggle. I know how to ride a unicycle.
1: He's been in the circus a long time.
2: Yeah. I'm here in the circus
0: The ball juggler in the world.
1: Ball clown.
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7: 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JQJ, Mac, and Jazz. Alive from your Houston area BMW Center Studios. And, heavy rain threat continues. We told you it was going to give you the weather report. It's going to continue today, Jazz.
6: It's supposed to continue all the way through Wednesday. I believe they're saying Thursday now.
7: I believe God will turn it around unless it's the man-made people that start these storms.
6: You believe about that stuff?
7: Yeah, I believe it.
6: What is it called?
7: Well, they had a movie about that called Geostorm, where it was some scientists, they could just click on the computer.
6: So you think this is a sham?
7: I don't know. It could be. I put nothing past anything.
6: Oh, no.
7: Yeah, it's going to be heavy rains pretty much every hour starting at 7 a.m. So just watch yourselves when you're driving, man. Especially going under those underpasses.
6: Yeah, they be flooded.
7: Oh, yeah.
6: Don't go under.
7: Yeah, because if you look where your area, if you in a flooded area or you drive through flooded areas, be super careful.
6: Turn around, don't drown. That's the key.
7: Right there. And if the water look like it's low and it's going to come above your tire, back up.
6: I had to do it once. I'm not going to lie to you. I was going under an overpass once, or underpass. Overpass, underpass. I was under.
7: Yeah, you was under.
6: Yeah, and it was as soon as the water started coming, they had people directing us, so we all had to reverse, turn around, go back, and then, like, go over the bridge. It wasn't yesterday, but it was like, you know, that happens here so frequently. It floods so fast.
7: Man, and they say all the ISD, no school. I guess that's for summer school.
6: Okay.
7: No school, summer school is going on. So we'll keep you updated as more things that we hear, but we have a pair of tickets to go see the Universe Soul Circus Friday, July 17th, 7 p.m. at Sam Houston Race Park. Universe Circus. That's one of the greatest circuses I've ever seen.
6: Oh, wow.
7: Man, yeah, they be doing all kind of stuff that I'd be like, I always want to walk the tightrope.
6: You could probably do the tightrope. Jay Mack knows a lot of circus people, you know, that's his thing. Oh, yeah, he's been in the circus for a long time. So if you want to do that tightrope, PM, we can talk to him.
7: All right, but shoot, we're going to make it do what it do. So we're going to play the game of Lyrically Correct.
6: Yep.
7: All you got to do if you want to play, hit us up right now, 713-621-0979. 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
5: 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Hey, like J-Mac said, to each his own. Me personally, I don't think kids should be cussing in front of their parents.
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7: 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And she's like, Daddy, these ends got me effed up.
5: 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You shouldn't even be using that language at school.
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5: 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She said it.
7: Hey, he's my vernacular twin right here.
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0: JQ, J Mac, and Jazz live from the Houston area BMW Center Studios, and we're playing Lyrically Correct up for grabs. Tickets to the Universal Circus. Hey, get your circus on right there. We got my girl Rakim on the phone. Good morning.
1: Good morning.
0: So, you ready to play a game of Lyrically Correct?
1: I am.
2: All right, you got 7 seconds. You can rap or sing the song out loud.
3: In mask off, how many chains did Future wear?
1: 5 chains.
0: Oh, no, it's more than
3: that. That's what I wear. He's Future. You got to think bigger.
1: Two chains. I don't know. I don't know those lyrics.
0: Yeah, you got to go bigger, Rakim. Appreciate you. Good morning. You ready to play Lyrically Correct?
1: Yes, I am.
2: All right, girl, you got 7 seconds, but you can't rap or sing a song out loud.
3: In mask off, how many chains did Future wear?
1: 7?
0: Oh, no, that's nowhere close. He had a lot. It was a lot.
2: Yeah.
0: It was a lot. You was too short. You was short.
1: Thank you. Bye-bye.
0: I appreciate you. Appreciate you.
2: Oh,
0: now.
2: No.
0: Uh-oh, this is going to make a mess. So the actual lyric was this.
4: 3 chains. 33 chains.
0: 33? That's a lot of chains. 33 chains?
3: That's a lot. That's a lot. The most I ever wore was 5.
2: Were they real?
3: Real. This is before boys were having Marcinite.
2: Moissanite, James.
3: Yeah, yeah. Same thing, fake.
2: Moissanite.
0: I think they was giving us Moissanite. They didn't tell us then.
3: Oh, no, but I would have sued. I would have sued.
0: They because
3: I never forget.
0: Diamonds.
3: I never forget. Nobody. The first time I went and got a diamond, somebody gave me a diamond that wasn't real.
0: You had that cubic zirconia.
3: And I went to go get a check because I was going to go buy insurance on it.
2: Uh-oh.
3: And I came back to the company. They said it was an accident and... They gave it to me free, but still.
0: Oh, they gave it to you free? Oh.
3: Yeah, because I was just thinking. They probably did it to a lot of people because a lot of people don't go get their jewelry insured.
0: Nope, they see shining and go for it.
3: Right.
0: It's a lot of us. Big. I got like that too, man.
3: But I don't buy jewelry anymore. If y'all see me with something, I probably got it from.
0: He probably got most of the night. Now he's saving his money.
3: Oh, yeah.
0: It's still shining, though.
3: It's still shining. Hey, I'm still feeling good about it.
0: If the big celebrities do it, why can't we?
2: Good Lord.
0: So we're going to round 2 of Lyrically Correct. We're going to ask a totally different lyric. Hit us up 713-621-0979 to get these tickets to the Universal Circus. It's going down on 97.9 The Box.
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0: 97.9 The Box. Good morning, H-Town. JQ, Mac, and Jazz are live from the Houston area BMW Center Studios. And we are round two of Lyrically Correct for tickets for the Universe Soul Circus. Good morning, Denise. How you doing?
1: Good morning. I'm doing great.
0: All right, Denise, we're playing Lyrically Correct. You up for the challenge?
1: Okay, yes, I am.
2: All right, you got 7 seconds. You can rap or sing the song out loud.
3: In Rihanna's work, Drake says if you had a twin, he would what?
1: I'd probably let him hit.
3: Would you, though? If he had a twin, would you let him hit?
1: No.
0: 97.9 The Box. Good morning. You ready for Lyrically Correct?
1: Yeah.
2: All right, you got 7 seconds. You can't rap or sing a song out loud.
3: In Rihanna's work, Drake says, if you had a twin, I would what?
1: I would still choose you.
4: If you had a twin, I would still choose you.
0: Yeah. Hey, you got a pair of tickets to the Universe Soul Circus. It's definitely going down. You're going to be in there to see some of the best acts you've ever seen in the world. Friday, July 17th, 7 p.m., Sam Houston Race Park, okay?
5: Yeah.
1: Okay.
0: Oh, yeah. Feel Ooh. Good. We done bless the people on a rainy day.
2: That's right. Going to the circus. And speaking of, man, it's a circus right now. We got to talk about who took the top off before it popped off and found out something that he had no idea about.
0: Wow.
2: 640 though in the juice.
0: That was a hell of a riddle.
2: I decoded for you.
0: Okay.
2: 640.
0: It's going down on 97 out of the box. Good morning, H-Town.
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3: How do y'all usually celebrate Juneteenth?
4: Going out.
3: Well, that's two opposites. You can sleep or you can go out. That's right. That's
4: you know,
3: right.
4: I like to go to all the parades, all the stuff that, you know, celebrate the ending of slavery.
3: Wow. Okay. Well, I might go to Galveston. I love going to Galveston. This is where, you know, the Juneteenth really occurred at. So it's nice to go down there and be a part of the history in the flesh. You know what I'm saying?
1: Mm-hmm. Yeah, I'm going to celebrate. I'm going to be at the house and I'm going to watch some Juneteenth movies.
4: What's a Juneteenth movie?
1: I'm going to watch stuff about our history.
4: Give me one.
1: I'm going to watch 20 Years of Slavery.
3: It was 12 years of slavery.
1: Oh.
3: 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It was slavery.
1: Oh, it was 12 years.
3: It was 12 years.
1: Okay, I've been looking for the wrong
3: don't
1: one.
3: Don't add them 12
1: years,
3: bro.
1: You done added some more years on the movie.
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3: How you going to do that
1: watch
3: to
1: Watch Roots.
3: Man? Okay, oh, you going to be there all weekend. Roots is long, bro.
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10: 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Get reports of an accident, I-10 East Freeway, eastbound Gellhorn. Two left lanes are blocked. And then on the north side, that's a stall, 69 East Tex, northbound 610 North Loop. It is taking up a left lane. 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
1: We got to talk about who they say is embarrassing his sister so bad. 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

How y'all doing? I'm Latunche. I'm a nuisance. I go stupid. I go dumb like the Three Stooges. I don't eat sushi. I'm this shit. No, I'm pollution. 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Got a

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1: Are there just some things you should just take to the grave and never say out loud?
2: Yes!
1: Ray J, this one's for you.
0: Oh, boy. This will be good.
3: Wow. Jazz with the juice. Yeah. Jazz with the juice. Powered by Greens Point Bell Bond. In a jam, call Big Say 281-445-6000.
1: First of all, I want to say Kai Cenat is doing Houston dirty because all the Streamer University auditions, none of them was in Houston. It went to Atlanta, went to all these cities, LA. What about Houston, bro? Yeah.
0: Maybe he felt like we ain't have no good streamers.
1: Oh, hell no.
2: Who do you think could have made it from Houston?
1: Funny Mike, for sure.
2: Okay.
1: I mean, we got a lot of people here, and the whole point is, it's not always about being established, it's about helping up-and-coming people. Anywho, so Kai Cenat, he's recruiting people for the streaming. So Adrian Bronner, who turned from a boxer to a streamer, I don't know why, he's been talking crazy. He went on there with Dean the Great and got rejected. Kai Cenat said, you're not getting on the stream. They tried to give him some money, like he handed him a $100 bill. Kai held it up to the light, and he's like, bro, y'all gotta get up out of here with that. Then I also heard that Kai Cenat's siblings was trying to get in on Streamer University, and he was like, no, y'all can't. Which to me is like, if your siblings, people were saying in the comments, like, you know, your family, you got to put your family in regardless.
0: They could have done that offline. Hey, man, come teach me the game, Ghost.
1: Maybe they want to be professional. Like, hey, we don't come to the audition, but you know, you're our brother, you got to let us in. But speaking of siblings, Ray J, another day, I feel like he is embarrassing Brandy. Actually, those were J-Mac's words this morning.
2: He is embarrassing. He has to be trolling.
1: Well, he was on the stream with Adrian Bronner and Dean the Great, and he was talking about an experience that he had, and he didn't realize, you know, this person's gender. Listen.
4: I almost this trans girl, so then I got up out of it. I turned it down. Come to find out she was a man. She got her cut off like 13 years ago. So I sucked on her until I felt gay for like 1 second.
5: Yeah, sucked on her. That's a
4: shout out to the gay agency, though.
0: Wait a minute.
1: So he said, you know, he felt her down there and something didn't feel right. But he said he had already took the top off and did that stuff. And so that's why he was like.
0: So the person that had the surgery, the full surgery, but he said it felt different.
1: Yeah, he said
0: and he said he sucked on the boobies.
1: He did.
2: And it took you that long to figure out that?
1: Hey, J-Mac, you're the one who always comes in here saying, these people getting fooled out here left and right. How can you know nowadays?
2: I mean, I've never seen any up close that I didn't figure was a man in real life. Now, on the internet, I've seen.
1: You can get fooled on the internet or real life.
2: I've never seen.
1: JQ?
0: Mac, I ain't gonna say that.
2: You have?
0: No,
1: yes.
0: I'm gonna say, long time ago, I seen.
1: Yes.
0: Mac didn't know, but he was just a conversation.
2: What?
0: Oh, J Mac was at the bar. J-Mac was at the bar. J-Mac was at the bar. And it was a woman. She almost looked like she was equivalent to a Beyonce, like pretty.
1: Oh, nine. Had a body.
0: And she was just talking to J-Mac at the bar when I was walking back up. But later on, I found out that it was a trans. And I ain't want to tell my boss. I'm going to tell him now, live on the radio.
2: Hey,
0: but he didn't. If he was to do something, I would have warned him. But they were just having some. He was like, yeah, man, she cool. Okay.
2: I had to know. I probably knew. Because I wasn't going to do
0: it. Now, nobody knew this. One dude told me, and that was the only reason. Because she was trying to holler at one of his homeboys. I mean, she looked. She had everything. It was like
2: I know
1: Ray J, but now we got JQ.
0: I'm not gonna lie. I've been at some bars when I've been out of town, and it's been some trans. I didn't know, and they admitted, and they was like, "I just want to let you know."
1: Yeah.
0: I said, "Well, I'm not trying to holler at you. You was over here drinking, talking." I said, "To each his own."
2: What I'm saying, and maybe I'm just slow like that. When it's me, why y'all laughing?
1: I love that. It's your truth. Tell your truth, brother.
2: I don't see nothing funny.
1: It's nothing funny. Go ahead. Sorry. No, tell me. I really am invested in what you were going to say. Ignore the haters. Go ahead.
2: See, before anything like that happens, before I get into the bedroom, I'm going to be and talk to him a million times. And
1: talking? What is talking got to do with
2: this? Because I'm an ass.
0: Well, that's why you ain't getting to the bedroom, because you're talking a million times. that's what. Well, we're solving problems right here.
2: Because I'm going to ask where your childhood pictures. If I
1: No, you're
0: what?
1: Not at a bar. When you meet somebody at a bar, you're not asking for no childhood pictures.
2: I do.
0: I
1: no, you're not.
0: Call him like, I'm ready.
2: Y'all have been with me. I asked a lot of questions.
1: For a child.
0: And that's messing up the drip right
1: that's
0: there.
1: That's what's messing up the drip. Speaking of the drip being messed up, I say that Wednesday.
2: I don't know what y'all laughing at. Let's go ahead.
1: All right. Oh, he better walk out now. He mad. You fooled him again. Okay, but they said tomorrow, Wednesday, it could be a wash for the world. We'll talk about why at 7:40, though, in the next juice. It's all right, J-Mac.
0: That's one of the other questions he gonna ask. Do you wash?
1: Now, that's a valid question. The baby picture thing?
0: Yeah. Okay, yeah, baby pictures.
1: We need to pray. Like, can we just pray,
0: I'm gonna put you 5 minutes of positivity up there. J-Mac needed. Radio 97.9 The Box. Good morning, A-Stamp.
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7: Let us pray. Lord Jesus, it is you who wakes me up every day. And I am forever grateful for your love. This is why I pray. You let me touch so many people, and it's all for the good. I influence so many children. I never thought that I would. And I couldn't take credit for the love they get, because it all comes from you, Lord. I'm just the one that's giving it. And when it seems like the pressure gets to be too much, I take time out and pray and ask that you be my crutch. Amen.

0: 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Good morning. Live from your Houston area BMW Center Studios. And yes, J-Mac, how do you feel right now?
1: How do I feel? Uh-oh. You know how I feel. I had a basketball game last night. I'm talking trash like I'm one of the biggest basketball stars in the world.
2: I go up to shoot a ball.
1: Mm-hmm. Some dude comes down and step on my leg. I'm hurting. I'm limping right now.
2: Wimby. You live to fight another day is what's important, J-Mac. You still made it here this morning.
1: I did. Limping. It took a long time to get up those.
2: You never been limping before?
1: No. I never limped like a pimp.
0: Well, on that note, let's get a pimp's prayer out there. Let me get a prayer out there for y'all there.
2: He needs it.
0: Good morning.
2: Good morning.
0: Lord, thank you for waking us up this Tuesday with another chance to get it right. Bless everybody headed to work, school, or wherever that GPS keeps rerouting them to. Father, with this rainy weather in H-Town, we ask for safe travels. Keep folks from driving like they auditioning for Fast and Furious Go Freeway Drift Edition.
2: Uh-uh.
0: Slow down, leave early, and remember, those blinkers ain't decorations. Hey, back up if you see that. We also want to lift up all the men during Men's Mental Health Month. Mm-hmm. Remind every brother that strength isn't carrying the weight. It's knowing when to talk about it. Check your people, protect your peace, and don't let pride stop you from getting help that you need. We'd like to send a special prayer for J-Mac and his leg injury. Lord, bring healing strength and a speedy recovery so he can get back on the court doing what he loves and back in the gym. And Lord, we know he is not Jalen Brunson. Yes, indeed. He found that out. And Lord, keep negativity, drama, and bad decisions far away from us. Let our blessings be bigger than our problems and our laughter louder than our stress.
2: Amen.
0: In his name we pray. Can I get an amen?
2: Amen.
0: Can I get a hallelujah?
2: Hallelujah.
0: Can I get a won't he do it?
2: Won't he do it?
0: And can I get a won't it will?
2: Won't it will?
0: Hold it. Hold it. Hold. Yeah, I like that. Yeah.

0: God's got a blessing.
1: God's got a blessing.
0: Everybody say that with me. God's got a blessing.
1: God's got a blessing.

0: God's got a blessing.
1: God's got a blessing.
0: Everybody.

0: And you know what we have for you? Your chance to go see Bryson Tiller, $10 Magic Jordan with a game at lucky number 7. But what they got to do for the chance to play?
1: Text the word 7 to 24042.
0: Easy! And we playing at 707.
2: And that's right. And you know what? We got another good letter for our Do It For Dad lunch. And on the line, I got Anthony. Anthony, good morning.
3: Oh, I'm doing good. Thank you.
2: So somebody nominated you for the Do It For Dad lunch. This is what they said about you, dog. So they said, you love hard. You love your children, your wife. You're always teaching and talking in the good way God loves and the way God teaches. They say you're smart, knowledgeable, and he doesn't get enough recognition for being a good father, husband, and he loves good food. And they said they would feel this would make a great Father's Day for you, man.
0: Yeah.
3: It's really nice to hear, speak good about me, I pretty much just keep things to myself normally.
2: Oh, man, well, that's good to be, under the radar, man, but we got to celebrate you, man, and seeing this letter and seeing the things that you do and how you step up, man, and you being the leader in your household and to your community, man, we want to let you know that you'll be joining us for the Do It For Dad brunch Saturday.
3: I'm going to be ready. I want to say thank y'all, man, and whoever, nominated me, I really appreciate that.
2: Man, that's how we doing it right there, man. Oh. We gonna do it big out there at Prospect Park, man. Just Saturday for the daddies out there on 97.9 The Box.
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0: Answer number 7, and you win. 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
1: JQ, J Mac, and Jazz live from the Houston area BMW Center Studios. And it is time to play this game of Lucky Number 7. Tickets to go see Bryson Tiller doing it big right up in this thing, man. And we got my girl Evelyn on the phone. Good morning.
3: Good morning.
1: Hey, you ready to play this good game of Lucky Number 7?
3: Yes, sir.
4: It's Lucky Number 7. Answer question number 7 and win.
5: All right, girl, you got 7 seconds to answer each question. If you get all the questions correct, you win the tickets. If not, we do go to the person. They'll pick up where you left off. But if you get the last question, number 7, correct, you got the tickets.
3: Okay.
2: Question number 1, name 3 people with ice in their name.
3: Oh, my goodness.
5: Mr. Cube, maybe?
3: Oh my goodness. I do not know.
1: Oh, man, that was an easy, but I know it hit you early in the morning. I appreciate you playing, Evelyn.
3: All right, thank you.
1: All right, Latia, you there?
6: Yeah.
1: Okay, you ready to play a game of Lucky Number 7?
6: Oh, yes. Oh, Lord.
1: Oh,
5: you not sound ready over there. Come on
1: don't
5: now.
1: Call a lot. So, our girl Evelyn got question number 1 wrong, so we're going to start you off at number 2.
2: Question number 2. What animal produces wool?
6: Sheep.
1: Yep.
2: Okay. Question number 3. How many dimes equal $1?
6: 10.
1: Yep.
2: Question number 4. How many cards are dealt in Texas Hold'em? Is it 6, 3, or 2?
6: Oh. C.
2: No.
5: Oh, my God.
6: Nope.
1: Oh, man. Appreciate you playing now, Latia. All right.
6: Thank you.
2: I gave
1: you. Good morning, Kyle. How you doing?
7: I'm doing fine. Hey, how about yourself,
1: man, we blessed and highly favored on this good morning, man. So we playing a game of Lucky Number 7. My girl Latia got question number 4 wrong. We're going to start you off at number 5.
7: All right, let's go.
2: Question number 5. What's the name of the old Houston amusement park that closed in 2005?
5: Come on now, Jay. Man,
7: that's
5: too easy. He said, give him something harder than that.
7: Okay. No.
1: He said, no, don't give me nothing harder.
2: Question number 6. What Atlanta producer is responsible for hits like Bad and Bougie, Mask Off, and Like That?
7: Yeah, I'm too old for all that.
1: Oh, man.
7: Atlanta producer.
1: Yeah, you know, Future always say, when he say, it's something, something, don't trust you, I'm gonna shoot.
2: We got a bus that people ride down here.
7: Oh, man. See, I need my son right
1: next to me. Ah, man. Hey, man, I appreciate you playing, Kyle, man.
5: Oh, Lord.
1: All right. Good morning, Lisa. How you doing?
8: Hey, how you doing?
1: We doing good. We playing game of Lucky Number 7. I got good news for you.
5: Uh-oh.
1: Kyle got question number 6 wrong, so you can win it all by answering question number 7.
8: Okay.
2: Are you ready?
8: Yeah.
2: Question number 7.
5: J-Mac, you better talk right. Don't mess her up.
2: How am I going to mess up?
5: Like talking like the Riddler?
2: You make me so sick. I hate you.
5: Oh, my God. You don't say that kind of stuff. I'm sorry you have to endure this, Lisa. I'm sorry. Here, give her the question.
2: Question number 7. What color are the Smurfs?
8: Blue.
1: There you go. You got him. You're going to see Bryson Tiller for the Neo Trap Soul Tour October 15th at Cynthia Woods Mitchell Pavilion, okay?
8: Yes, yes. Thank you.
1: All right, J-Mac, what questions did they get wrong?
2: How many cards are dealt in Texas Hold'em? Anybody?
1: I don't know how to play cards.
5: I think I had a dream about this. That's so crazy. Was it 2 or 3?
2: 2.
5: I knew it. I had a dream I was playing Texas Hold'em last
2: JQ,
5: night.
2: JQ, you don't play spades?
1: Mm-mm. I play
5: spades.
1: Uno.
5: It's not spades. Spades do you play?
2: I know, but do you play spades?
5: Yes, and it's way more cards than 2 and 3. God dog it.
2: I'm just asking if
5: it's a different
2: spades.
5: Game. It's a different game.
2: I don't play spades. God dog it.
5: Well,
2: anyway.
5: Stay on topic of the questions. It's Texas Hold'em.
2: What Atlanta producer is responsible for hits like Bad and Bougie, Mask Off, and Like That?
1: Oh, Metro Boomin.
2: Yeah.
5: If he don't trust you, what he gonna do?
1: Man.
2: Name one more song by Metro Boomin, Jake.
1: By Metro Boomin, March Madness.
2: Okay.
1: Father Stretch My Hands.
2: Okay.
5: You're the only.
1: Yeah, I got my Metro Boomin.
5: Yeah, you tried it, Jane Mac.
1: Hey, coming up next, it's about to go down, man. One family was celebrating the Knicks championship and everything changed in seconds. And people are asking, could this situation been handled differently?
5: Uh-oh.
1: They lost somebody.
5: Ooh.
1: Oh, we're going to talk about it in Shim Sham of the Day at 727 on 97.9 The Box.
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8: How do y'all usually celebrate Juneteenth?
9: Going out. Sleep.
8: Well, that's two opposites. You can sleep or you can go out. That's right. That's
9: you know,
8: right.
9: I like to go to all the parades, all the stuff that, you know, celebrate the ending of slavery.
8: Wow. Okay. Well, I might go to Galveston. I love going to Galveston. This is where, you know, the Juneteenth really occurred at. So it's nice to go down there and be a part of the history in the flesh. You know what I'm saying?
10: Mm-hmm. Yeah, I'm going to celebrate. I'm going to be at the house and I'm going to watch some Juneteenth movies.
9: What's a Juneteenth movie?
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3: JQ got that shim sham of the day.
4: Yo, tell me with this.
0: Boy, oh boy, oh boy. So a family in L.A. was celebrating the Knicks championship. They stayed in an apartment complex. And I guess the people was getting into the game and they were screaming loud and all that stuff. And I guess someone called the police because they thought something else was going on. Maybe the people they called weren't watching the game. They were watching something simple. Mm-hmm. So they called the police and the authorities showed up. When they arrived at the door, they knocked on the door. When the lady opened the door, she had a two-year-old St. Bernard Golden Retriever and Doodle Mix. And you know how puppies do. Mm-hmm. You know what I'm saying? When they hear the door knock, they run to the door. Mm-hmm. So when she opened the door, the puppy ran to the door toward the police, and the police shot him.
4: What?
5: Uh-uh.
4: Yep. How big is this dog, JQ?
0: It's little. And the dog had on the Knicks jersey and everything.
5: Oh, my God.
0: And it was so sad because the lady was, there's videos of all these police, about 10 police on the second level, and the neighbors are coming out talking to them.
4: I can't.
6: Instead of, you guys killed a dog with this drug dealer shit outside? Why'd you shoot those motherfuckers?
4: We were just celebrating the Knicks.
0: Totally sad and tragic right there. My heart went out to that woman. And her son was on the phone with his mom. He was staying across town, and he was on the phone. Man, we won. The Knicks won. And then he heard the gunshot. It was two shots that they shot at the puppy.
5: Mm-mm. That's not right at all.
0: They're gonna be able to sue. Yeah, that's uncalled for, man. As an officer of the law, you get scared of a puppy.
5: Even the maintenance people at my place, my dog be jumping all over him and everything.
0: Yeah, mine too. So okay? My dog run to the door, like she's Supergirl or something.
5: It's
0: like
5: a little dog.
0: Mm-hmm.
7: Mm-mm.
0: Put two.
5: I don't like that.
0: Yeah, they need to sue the department and take everything.
5: They should.
0: Because to a lot of people, pets are like people's kids.
5: Seriously.
0: You know what I'm saying? They love their pets.
7: I'm looking at two. Y'all too.
0: Oh, yeah. I love my pet. I love my Frenchie.
5: That's my son. That ain't even my pet. That's my son right there. You know what I'm saying?
0: It's going down up and down. So, prayers to that family, man. I know that's traumatic. And how that happened, not because of natural causes, because somebody else made a terrible mistake and did that, man. Like I said, blessings and prayers to that woman, man.
5: Yeah. And coming up, we might all be getting 8 inches today.
0: What?
7: I don't need it.
5: You might be. You're definitely going to be
0: getting it. No, you want eight. You want at least eight.
5: Mm-hmm. We'll talk about why, though, at 7:40 next day.
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0: 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Good morning, Estelle.
1: Something might be brewing out there in the tropics, and we might get hit. I'll give you the percentages and the chances. You can call me a cheetah this morning.
0: A cheetah?
1: Not a cheetah like that, like cheetah.
0: Oh, the meteorologist.
1: Yeah, that's right. Come on, 740.

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3: Wow. 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In a jam, call Big Say, 281-445-6000.
1: Now you know how Houston weather is. Some areas it could be flooded, some areas it could be sunny. But yesterday, our Governor Greg Abbott issued a disaster declaration for 101 Texas counties, including Harris County, Fort Bend County, Montgomery County. So if you thought the storms was over yesterday, get prepared because there could be a lot more on the way.
4: What?
1: Okay? Even our Mayor John Whitmire, he also came out with a statement yesterday and said that we have activated several preparedness measures ahead of the potential for some heavy rainfall and more flash flooding. Like yesterday, we talked about earlier, there was a man, he was on top of his car.
4: Uh-huh.
1: He had to get rescued from on top of his car. Over there by Bray's Bayou, over there on the north side.
5: Why are you even driving today?
1: J-Mac, people got places to go, man. We drove here to work this morning. I was a little nervous
0: now. When we see some water, we taking the alternate route.
5: That's not safe. Yes.
0: When we see them blinkers, them hazard lights on, and we see water, hazard lights plus water equals trouble.
5: Let me tell you, a long time ago, this DJ by the name of the Mad Hatter took his BMW through the water. I said, don't do it.
1: It had big wheels or something? It was like a
5: high
1: one?
5: No, it was a SUV. Small one.
0: Oh, that's when they made him low.
5: And SUV? He messed it up.
1: Bro, your car can get messed up. You can get messed up. You know, some folks can't swim. You don't want to be in a bad situation. And so they say the situation actually could become a tropical system out there. Maybe a tropical depression. And they already have a name for this guy. His name is Arthur.
5: Arthur, you sound nice.
0: Could have got Arthur was the best they could get.
5: Arthur sounds soft.
1: No, they already picked the names for the year, but this is the first one of the year. So okay. Arthur, you know they do an alphabetical order. Arthur could be the first one. It's a 60% chance Arthur's going to come.
5: Let me tell
1: though.
5: Y'all.
1: Here he go, bro.
5: Arthur is not even coming. Arthur is soft. Arthur
1: this
5: is
1: weak. So crazy.
0: They should have called.
1: What is wrong with y'all?
0: They need some this real names out there. They should call this weather Draymond.
1: This is what's wrong with Houston. Y'all don't want to take this weather seriously.
5: No,
1: they already pushed back the FIFA Fan Fest. It starts at 6:30 p.m. today until 10:30. They pushing
5: Arthur
1: it back.
5: Arthur is weak. He's weak.
0: I'm gonna talk to the people. We gonna rename it Draymond.
1: Y'all are crazy. And last but not least, let me just include this. Because tomorrow we have a World Cup game, bro. Portugal versus Congo at noon. And now
5: you know
1: they're saying
5: who plays for Portugal?
1: I'm not talking to y'all anymore. Wait. I'll be prepared for the storm. I want you to be prepared for a storm.
5: Cristiano Ronaldo.
0: These how are you prepared, Jazz?
1: I got supplies.
0: You went and got supplies, Jazz.
1: I got food. I got toilet paper. I got paper towels.
0: Okay, you growing up.
1: I got my special supplements in case I get bored.
0: Yep, that's all supplements she needs.
1: Stop, I'm serious. You guys better be prepared for this. Look out the window right now.
5: Arthur is not coming. Nobody scared of Arthur.
1: I won't be hanging out with y'all.
0: 2 hours later, J-Mac, man, I'm out here in the water,
1: in
0: man.
1: My
0: come get me.
1: Come help me out. God, dog, coming up in the next juice, man. There was a woman who, I can't believe this happened to her. She was on vacation. She was trying to do something spontaneous, and what happened is tragic.
0: Oh, man.
1: That's at 840, though.
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21: 97.9 The Box traffic. Got a new trouble spot on 45 Gulf Freeway. 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It's an accident southeast side, southbound 45 Gulf Freeway as you approach Broadway Park Place. It's causing about a 5-minute delay stop and go from Woodridge. It's hurricane season. Being prepared is knowing when and where to evacuate, so don't wait. Get the latest evacuation maps at h-gac.com. That's h-gac.com. I'm Debbie Douglas with Traffic 97.9 The Box.
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1: That's right, what he said. So listen, we're going to give you this keyword. Are we ready for it?
0: Mm-hmm.
1: The keyword is tint. Like 5% tint.
0: Mm-hmm.
1: T-I-N-T. Tint on your windows. 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J-Mac, use it in a sentence form real quick.
2: I got tint on my brand new truck.
1: Wow, how exciting does he sound about that tint? Well, you know, it's going to be exciting if you win that $100 for your gas tank.
0: Man, you know, so text that tint to 2402 right now. Mm-hmm. Tint to 24042.
1: Tint.
0: Yeah,
1: tint.
2: Yeah, your girl got talking.
1: You know what?
0: Tint. Tinny.
1: Don't text the J-Mac. You're not invited to apply for this.
0: Yeah, we're trying to hook the people up with this gas. Rude. So they can drive. But just don't drive in the bad weather. It's going to be simple like that.
1: That's right.
0: And shout out to my boy, Justin the Lawyer, 800 Bad Crash. And coming up, we're going to talk about it. Uh-oh, one of your favorite rappers.
1: Oh, J-Mac, that's why he's in a bad mood
0: right
1: now.
0: Your favorite rappers. They say he's the GOAT. He's an icon.
1: Uh-huh.
0: He might have to sit his ass down because of a bad decision. In some people's minds, like

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supposed to make them richer. 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

0: Town, JQ, J Mac, and Jazz live from the Houston area BMW Center Studios. And the Jigga Man, Jay-Z, is facing backlash right now.
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0: All right, today, the candidate for Sit Your Ass Down is Jay-Z, and maybe Target. Here's what's happening. Target announced the 30th anniversary rollout for Reasonable Doubt, which was Jay-Z's classic first album, including a special vinyl release. Mm-hmm. Yeah, that's coming out. People want to get that vinyl for the 30th anniversary. But people online noticed the timing.
3: Uh-oh.
0: Now, they're doing it at Target. Now, Target has been facing backlash and organized boycotts after changing diversity initiatives, and some consumers intentionally pull spending from the company. They've lost billions of dollars
3: right
0: ever since they got rid of the DEI. And you know, at one time, we praised Target before this because a lot of black products, they always had it at their store.
3: Right.
0: So a lot of people are mad about this. Now, they're saying this is not something new for Jay-Z. We should have saw it coming because back in 2019, Jay-Z partnered with the NFL when conversations were still going on about bringing Colin Kaepernick back, and when he was boycotting the NFL when he was taking the knee. They said Jay-Z always going in and then just going into the man and the seller dollar and doing this. So the argument is simple. They say every time black consumers create economic pressure, Jay-Z partners with the company and gives people a reason to come back. But now the other side, supporters are pushing back hard. They said, hey, this is one of the greatest albums ever made. And they saying, do you expect entertainers to become movement leaders every time a company's controversial stuff happens? It's unrealistic.
3: Mm.
0: So we asked the question, who should sit their ass down? Jay-Z for partnering at the wrong time, or consumers for expecting celebrities to be activists?
3: Wow, this is a hard one right here.
0: Huh.
3: Because I truly love Jay-Z.
4: But
3: on the other hand, I understand how some of the people feel about the store. Oh, my God.
0: Hit us up, 713-621-0979.
4: I saw you at Target last week, J-Mac. What are you talking about? I saw you at Target last week.
0: Oh, no, Jesus.

0: What's up, man? It's your boy John, the livest alpha at TSU. One thing I love about 97.9 The Box, they keep the hits coming all day, man.
1: Why your face so ugly?
2: Like club guards say, throw that air. 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
1: Look good.
0: 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But I let him. Yeah, back in my two. Take all these money, what we finna do. 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

0: then leave. 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
1: 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BMW Center Studios. We're in Sit Your Ass Down. So Jay-Z's 30th anniversary of his first iconic album, Reasonable Doubt. He will be doing a special edition and vinyl release at Target. Now, the problem is, you know, Target got rid of their DEI program, which has caused them to lose a lot of supporters. They've lost billions of dollars, people that was investors started pulling back. They were mad about the situation. So people are asking, Jay-Z, why would you do this? You know what I'm saying? First, you got with the NFL when Colin Kaepernick was protesting. So what's up with this?
2: Uh-oh.
1: And then some people are saying that, hey, man, we can't expect these artists to be activists and go in and go hard for the people. So who needs to sit their ass down, Jay-Z or the people?
3: Hey, man, is the Target boycott over or not? Do we know?
1: No, I don't think it's over. As Cardi B say, I think it's going down forever.
3: And you know, it's been a controversy with that because, you know, that preacher called it over, and then the people who was the women that was in it, they said, you know, he ain't have a right to do that. So, I mean, we really don't know if it's in or if it's over. So, you know, but if it's still going on and he made this move, you know, that's real wrong. I think he should sit down. And even if it is over, you bringing back some business, you know what I'm saying? And this guy, he knows what he's doing, man. He's not only an entertainer, he's a good businessman. So he knows what this will do. This will bring money back to Target after we just took money out for them not treating us right. So it makes the person question, like, you know, are you on the other side of the, you know, of the team? Are you against the people, you know, and just only caring about the bucks and the money that you're going to make? Because, you know, that's kind of crazy, you know, that after we all just had a problem with it, you bring your great stuff in there, which will bring a lot of money back to them. So are they really going to feel what, you know, our little boycott did or not, you know? So I think he's going to have to sit down on this one. This is kind of crazy.
1: All right. Appreciate you, boss. All right, mate. 97.9 The Boss. Good morning. Who you think needs to sit their ass down?
4: Man, Jay-Z needs to sit down.
2: Why?
4: Sit down, bro. Cause like, I mean, you gotta stand for something, brother. You can get enough money, like you a billionaire, like you get money. So why would you go and hang with the other side?
1: Yep.
5: Right. You gave him a good deal.
4: Like a good deal. He is the deal.
1: Yeah.
4: He always talking about, you know, be the CEO, don't be working for the man, brother. You're working for the man.
1: Yeah, and sometimes a lot of rich people, they I'm not going to say they don't care about DEI, but it don't affect them. But they like, we rich.
2: Yep.
1: We ain't got to go over there. So figure it out.
4: And that comes from people forgetting where that comes from. Forgetting about their people, man.
1: Man. So, Jazz, do you think Jay-Z needs to sit down? What you think?
2: Honestly, I don't understand about this one record being there at the store.
1: He could have put it up online and sold it.
2: Is that many people really going to go and really buy this?
1: Oh, yeah. They're going to go to Target and get that album.
2: I feel like now that we're saying it, they're going to go maybe, or they're going to decide.
1: You're going to say because we said it.
2: But I just feel like it was an under-the-radar type of situation. Like, I don't know if people really knew it was going to be there like that.
1: Well, they know now.
2: Exactly, now they know.
1: Now, I'm like saying, a lot of people that weren't Jay-Z fans, a lot of people came aboard when Jay-Z came out with the Blueprint.
2: Mm-hmm.
1: And like me and Mac, we was listening. We were hip-hop heads, so we listened to Reasonable Doubt. We was like, we thought that was one of the best albums. But everybody come in at the Blueprint, oh, I'm a Jay-Z fan. Mm-hmm. Then they go back and they listen to that album. Like, oh my God, this album is great. Now they're fans of it. Mm-hmm. That's why when he did the Reasonable Doubt concerts and stuff, a lot of people came in there and went. So, you know, iconic album and people love it. Young people and older people are loving vinyl right now.
2: There's no way this one vinyl is going to bring millions of dollars to Target. There's just no way.
1: I'm just trying to tell
2: $30?
1: I'm trying to tell you. That's how much it costs?
2: Probably
1: 30 for 30?
2: Maybe 40.
1: All right, hit us up. 713-610-979. Should Jay-Z sit his ass down or the people for thinking he should just fight the power? It's 97.9 The Box. Good morning, H-Town.
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6: 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That thing till your throat gets sore. Bend it on down, put your face on the floor. That till your legs can't stand. High freak with the word in a hand.

0: 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JQ, J-Mac, and Jazz are live from the Houston area BMW Center Studios. We in Sit Your Ass Down talking about Jay-Z. He is doing the 30th anniversary of his iconic album, Reasonable Doubt, and putting it at where? Target. Now, if you didn't know, Target, after the new president came in, they decided, hey, we're going to get rid of our DEI programs where Target, we used to always support black businesses and everything. So people were shocked. So black people, people around the world, let me say, all people banded together that didn't like this. And they said, we're not spending our dollars at Target. They lost billions of dollars, made the investors look. And we actually, our voice was somewhat heard on that end. Now Jay-Z is doing this and people are wondering, why would you go and do this over there, Jay-Z? You could have just put it up online on your website, sold it off of Instagram. And then some people are saying, why are we worried about it? We don't expect these artists to be activists just because we feel it. What you think?
1: Hey, I think the consumers need to sit down, but Jay-Z is the artist of house and feel, and you know what I'm saying? He sung that song, house and feel. And so do he have anywhere else to put his music at? Black folks don't own no bands like that where he can sell his music. And guess who's selling out one another? Black folks are selling out one another more than the white man. So hey, get that bag while you got an opportunity. And y'all put turkey leg out of business. All right,
2: bye Chris.
1: Bye, have a great day.
0: Hey, you can't forget your famous line.
2: God bless America.
1: God bless America.
0: There you go. 97.9 The Box. Good morning. Who needs to sit down? I need to know what you're thinking, Pippin.
3: Man, I wish I had two more hands so I can get that four thumbs down for that move for Jay-Z.
0: Man.
3: And I want to say this, man. Pac rolling over in his grave or while he's sipping on his coconut, wherever he at, then I told y'all he wasn't real.
0: Right there. My wife actually texted me listening in. She's a big Jay-Z fan. And you know how we was talking about how he went with the NFL. And she just made a good point. You know, Jay-Z getting with the NFL, she understands that because by Jay-Z doing that, we were able to have diversity in halftime shows that we probably wouldn't get. You know what I'm saying? We've seen a lot of artists that we thought we would never got in the halftime if Jay-Z hadn't came. So now looking at it, I get that. But she does not understand this move with Target because we spend a lot of money at Target. Our dollars were spent at Target. They spit in our face and we drop
2: the
0: DI.
2: Not spit in your face. That's 100 problems right there. Not 99. Got dog. It's $40, by the way. Would you buy that?
0: I'm going to be honest with you.
2: You want to twerk it after this?
0: No. I'm going to be totally honest with
2: Tell
0: you.
2: Tell the truth.
0: Not only did they spit in your face, they are Kelly-ing in your face.
2: Whoa. I don't allow that kind of stuff to happen.
0: See, thank you. That's why you don't need to be over there.
2: That ain't right. So you're not buying it, Jay-Z? I mean, JQ?
0: If he sell it online, I buy it. I'm not going to Target.
2: It's online.
0: I'll stop going to Target.
2: It's online.
0: It is?
2: Yeah.
0: Well, I'm going to buy Reasonable Doubt online.
2: So you haven't been to Target one time since all the boycotts?
0: Nope. My wife told me, don't you go. She gave me a list.
2: So y'all just do pickup delivery?
0: No. I go to a different type of store. I better go to Best Buy if I need electronics.
2: Best Buy's still going?
0: Yeah.
2: Gotcha.
0: It's one down the street.
2: Oh, my gosh. Oh, yeah, it is. Okay.
0: Yeah.
2: J-Mac?
0: You got to get your TVs from somewhere.
4: Am I buying it?
2: Not buying it. What do you think about this situation?
0: That's your boy.
2: I'm doing whatever Beyonce doing, by the way. I'm on her side. Whatever Beyonce wanted me to do, cool.
0: But yep, you're going to be at Target.
2: Oh, right. No, J-Mac.
4: Of course you know I'm not going to Target. I don't go to stores anyway, so I'm not going to be there.
2: That was not what I asked you. I asked you, do you think Jay-Z should sit his butt down?
4: I can't tell a man how he should conduct his life.
2: Wow, yesterday it was a man and it sit your butt down. The day before it was a man and it sit your butt down.
0: I told you, that's his boy.
2: How much is he paying you? What is that, a Rock Nation sweater?
4: He's paying me the same.
0: He is trying to be in the Carter family. He's not going to tell Jay-Z what do you think?
4: I can't tell.
0: I respect that, though.
2: I ain't going against Beyonce, so like I said, whatever she want me to do.
0: Let's plead the fifth.
2: Yeah.
0: All right. So.
2: It's a sticky one today. I like that weather out there. It's getting sticky.
0: More people said he needs to sit down, so I'm going to tell him to sit down.
2: Save your $40.
0: One more vote would have got him at even, though.
2: And coming up, we'll talk about why you have to be very safe on vacation because the tragedy happened to this woman. It's going viral, and we're going to get into what it was at 840 Next in the Juice.
0: Oh, no. Right here on 97.9 The Box. 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

0: 979 The Box. Good morning, H-Town. JQ, J-Mac, and Jazz live from Houston area BMW Center Studios. And it's time to get somebody hooked up with this $100 gas card. Reva, good morning. How you doing?
1: I'm wonderful. How are you?
0: We are doing good. We are calling to tell you that you just won because you text 10 to 24042. You got a $100 gas card.
1: Woo-hoo!
0: Yes,
1: thank
0: indeed.
1: You.
2: Now, what kind of car you got, or how much does it take you to fill up your tank?
1: So I have a Infiniti, a SUV, the midsize.
0: Ooh. Yeah.
1: It takes me about $70. I filled up yesterday.
0: Oh, now, do you do be doing regular, or you be trying to do that super unleaded?
2: You got to do that premium.
1: Regular.
0: Okay. That's right. You smart woman. Smart woman. Well, we hope that this can put a little, you know, a little drip in your life, because I know them gas prices are high. And, you know, this is all courtesy of Justin the Lawyer, 800-BAD-CRASH. 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They're going to take care of you. And what station got you locked in?
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1: So we all go on vacation a lot, or I guess me and JQ. 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
3: Wow. Jazz with the juice. Yeah. Jazz with the juice. Powered by Greens Point Bell Bond. In a jam, call Big Sed, 281-445-6000.
1: So there was a video that was going viral over the weekend of this 21-year-old woman who passed away in a very dramatic way. So she was over there in Brazil, and she was about to do some rope jumping. And it was basically like, you know, where they hold you on the side of this bridge. And, you know, the men have the two helmets on, like, you know, on an excursion.
0: Yeah, yeah.
1: It seems crazy, but it's also like, you know, the professionals overseas or whatever country, like, you know, they do this. Often, I would assume. You know what I'm saying?
0: I've never been done like she's done, right. But I've never bungee jumped either.
1: Well, the problem was they didn't put no harness to her security equipment. So when they lifted her over the bridge to go down, obviously you would have a bungee rope attached to you. There was nothing, and they just threw the lady over and she passed away.
4: I saw that, and it made
0: me
4: so
0: sad.
4: What
0: was the rope
4: sad.
0: That they had on her? That was like the first.
4: They didn't have no rope on that lady. Did you?
0: No, it was something on her, but because.
4: There wasn't no rope on that lady.
0: Oh, so she was just bare. I thought I saw something.
4: But shouldn't you have some friends, somebody?
1: I mean, they said
4: all
1: that
4: the people that were recording, nobody saw it.
1: They did.
4: Was it a setup?
1: They did say there was some onlooking people that started screaming at the instructors to attach the cord. And, you know, they were wearing their harnesses and they appeared to be attached to security rope. But this woman definitely was not. And then I also saw a report that said she allegedly, once she even hit the ground, she hadn't passed away yet.
4: Right.
1: Which is so scary and so crazy.
0: No, that's a terrible way.
1: Because I wouldn't even want to have survived that.
4: What about
1: her
4: boyfriend that was there?
1: I mean, I just don't understand how nobody...
0: I've been paying attention to that. Come on, boyfriend, what you doing?
1: And they did arrest the three men who worked for the company. They said there's an investigation that could lead to murder charges because...
4: Hold on. They didn't really work for the company.
1: What you mean?
4: The company had closed down 3 years before, I think.
0: Oh, so they didn't open it back up? They was running the sting?
4: Yes.
1: A sting?
4: No, it was really... It wasn't the real company. The company
1: So it was just some guys that was trying to be at the company and trying to put on this tourist trap.
4: Yes. Yes.
1: But why would they intentionally do that to that lady?
4: No, they was trying to make money. I don't think they intentionally tried
0: to
4: kill her.
0: So that might kind of make sense. Because when you're trained, you know to check all this stuff. Mm-hmm. If you're just doing it off of what you see, then you can make the error miss something.
1: Well, they definitely shouldn't be doing it anymore.
0: They ain't.
4: They're going to be locked up for good, like they should.
1: Okay. And that's Jazz with the Juice on 97.9 The Box.
0: Good morning, A-Sal.
1: Be careful.
0: No bungee jumping for me no more.
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1: How do y'all usually celebrate Juneteenth?
13: Going out.
0: Sleep.
1: Well, that's two opposites. You can sleep or you can go out. That's right.
13: You know, I like to go to all the parades, all the stuff that, you know, celebrate the ending of slavery.
1: Wow. Okay. Well, I might go to Galveston. I love going to Galveston. It's where, you know, the Juneteenth really occurred at. So it's nice to go down there and be a part of the history in the flesh. You know what I'm saying?
0: Mm-hmm. Now, I'm going to celebrate. I'm going to be at the house and I'm going to watch some Juneteenth movies.
13: What's a Juneteenth movie?
0: I'm going to watch stuff about our history.
13: Give me one.
0: I'm going to watch 20 Years of Slavery.
1: It was 12 Years of Slavery.
0: Oh.
1: And it wasn't a slaver. It was slavery.
0: 12 years.
1: 12 years.
0: Okay, I've been looking for the wrong
1: don't
0: one.
1: Don't add them 12 years, bro.
0: You done added some more years on the movie.
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1: How you gonna do that?
0: Watch
1: to him,
0: Roots.
1: Man. Okay. Oh, you gonna be there all weekend? Roots is long, bro.
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0: 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And don't forget, my girl Keisha Nicole has another keyword coming up at 11:55 for you to get your $100 in gas. And then G-Man will have another one at 3:55.
1: Baby!
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0: Yes, 97 out of the box, A-Shawn, number one hip-hop and R&B station. Keisha Nicole checking in another wet day in Houston. Happy Tuesday. How you feeling? I'm with you until 2 o'clock, okay? Gonna have a lot going on the show. Let's just get to it really quick about this weather. Of course, the flood watch remains in effect for the Houston area through Thursday morning. So forecasters warning that some areas could see significant rainfall, flash flooding. Also, Governor Greg Abbott issued a disaster declaration for more than 100 Texas counties due to this widespread heavy rainfall and flooding concerns. Of course, Harris is on there, but we all know those areas that do get flooded, so make sure you avoid that, okay? Gonna have your chance to win tickets to see Mariah the Scientist and Caliucci live in concert. They're over at Cynthia Woods Mitchell Pavilion this Thursday, and I'm plugging you with that gas card. $100 gas card. Look. Coming up, I'm going to tell you exactly what time you need to be listening, okay? Because it's real easy to win a gas card. You text, I give you a keyword, you text me, and then I call you, potentially, and you can win. Right here, 97 out of the box.
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0: Chris Brown, Obvious 97 Out of the Box, A-Shawn's one hip-hop and R&B station. Keisha Nicole, please be careful on those roads today through Thursday as we are still inside this weather advisory, okay? Thunderstorms everywhere. I know some areas you look outside, you're like, oh, it's not that bad. Then you have other areas where I saw pictures all over social media, water up to people's front doors, or there was a business who they couldn't even get out their front door because the water got so high because it floods in that area. So again, in Houston, it may not look like it in some parts. Of course, Governor Greg Abbott, I mentioned this earlier, but he issued a disaster declaration for more than 100 Texas counties due to the widespread heavy rainfall and flooding concerns. Harris is on there, Fort Bend, Brazoria, Galveston, Montgomery, Chambers, all those counties. And officials say the move helps local government access additional state resources as communities continue to prepare for potential flooding and storm impacts. And this is across the entire Texas area, okay? So just want to keep you up to date with that. Also, due to forecast for heavy rainfall and flooding concerns, any parents that got kids in Aldine ISD, they have canceled all summer school classes, programs, all that stuff that's going on. They have canceled it for today due to the weather, okay? And then a quick update about FIFA Fan Fest if you wanted to go out there. They said they're going to open back up at some point today. They're thinking about 6:30 p.m. so people can watch some games. So, yes, please be safe out there. It's 97 Out of the Box.
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2: 610 North Loupespine at Yale, that stall has been moved off of Main Lane, now off to the shoulder. And we did clear that wreck at West Park Tollway, eastbound Eldridge Parkway. 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

0: out the box. 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Okay, let's get into this right here. It's the break room. If this is your first time tuning into the break room, we all get together at work and we break down a situation, a scenario. We give advice, sometimes not the best advice, but we listen and we don't judge. This young girl, she's 15. She DM'd me and she goes, I'm 15 years old, Keisha. Can you please help me out with this? She says, I know for a fact that my dad is having an affair. I've seen the messages. I know who the woman is. And I've heard my dad lie about where he's going. She says, I have proof. My mom does not know. I'm still a teenager. I shouldn't even know all of this. And I hate that I even know. Because I don't know if I should tell my mom the truth. It'll break her heart. Or do I tell my dad that I know and make him handle it? Or do I stay quiet and let them figure things out on their own? But all I know is that this fairy tale of my family is ruined. And it could basically break up our entire family. I don't know what to do. And then she added some other things, Zach. This one's tough. Should I tell my mom that I found out my dad is having an affair? 713-621-0979. It's the break room on 97.9 The Box.
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7: How do y'all usually celebrate Juneteenth?
8: Going out. Sleep.
7: Well, that's two opposites. You can sleep or you can go out. That's right. That's
8: you know,
7: right.
8: I like to go to all the parades, all the stuff that, you know, celebrate the ending of slavery.
7: Wow. Okay. Well, I might go to Galveston. I love going to Galveston. This is where, you know, the Juneteenth really occurred at. So it's nice to go down there and be a part of the history in the flesh. You know what I'm saying?
9: Mm-hmm. Yeah, I'm going to celebrate. I'm going to be at the house and I'm going to watch some Juneteenth movies.
8: What's a Juneteenth movie?
9: I'm going to watch stuff about our history.
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7: Don't add them 12 years, bro.
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7: How you going to do that
9: watch
7: to him,
9: Roots?
7: Man. Okay, oh, you going to be there all weekend. 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

0: 97 Out of the Box, Keisha Nicole. We inside the break room. The question of the day is, would you tell your mom that your dad is having an affair? And we're talking about the 15-year-old girl that sent the DM who said that she has evidence, proof. She says, I know for a fact that my dad is having an affair. I've seen the messages. I know who the woman is, and I've heard my dad lie about where he's going. Do I tell my mom the truth and break her heart? Do I tell my dad that I know, or do I stay quiet? I don't want to ruin my family.
1: Hey, Keisha. So, I'm a mom and I'm a former wife. I've got a son and a daughter, teenagers. I would encourage her to talk to her daddy.
0: Okay.
1: Let him know that she knows, and I would present her proof to him and tell him that she can't hold this. It's too heavy for her and it's unfair. And unload that on her dad and let him be the one to break the news or to make it right.
0: You know what I think? The mom probably already know.
1: And
0: acting like she don't know, you know?
1: Mamas always know. And we are very good at keeping a facade for the sake of our children. Yeah. But the mama probably knows. But yeah, I think she should talk to her daddy.
0: That's your mom though. Like, do you go to your mama directly and let her know, like, this is what's going on? Because I know with me, don't play with my mother. You feel me? 713-621-0979. This 15-year-old girl asking how she handled this situation. What would you do if this was you? Would you tell your mom that your daddy is having an affair? We inside the break room on 97 Out of the Box.

0: Royalties and pub too.
1: Where you at?
0: At the house with it, watching Santa.
1: Who you with?
0: On the couch with my favorite Santa. I was about to, but you convinced us. Should I decorate her walls or log off to Pinterest? Never too late to meditate on emotional attachments. Even if I

0: 97 Out of the Box, Keisha Nicole. At the break, we were talking about the girl that reached out who's 15 and found out her mom is having an affair on her dad. The daughter has receipts, and she wants to know, should she tell her mom, or what should she do?
1: I think that the young lady should just keep it to herself, because you never know how people will react to news like that.
0: Okay.
1: And she's a kid, so she kind of just needs to mind her business.
0: Stay out of grown folk business?
1: Yes.
0: She didn't ask to find this information, though.
1: Nah, she shouldn't be the bearer of bad news. I wouldn't want to be.
0: Okay, so don't even say nothing to her mom and her dad. Just say it to herself, and it'll come out eventually.
1: It will. It definitely will.
2: Hey, how you doing, teacher?
0: Good, how you doing?
2: I'm doing good. She should stay in her lane and don't tell her mom.
0: Oh,
2: she
0: and don't?
3: Her mom.
2: If the mom doesn't know, just talk to her. I think she should talk to the dad and let the dad know how she feels about it.
0: Mm-hmm.
2: Or going to tell the mom, and from what she's saying, it looks like she has a happy home.
0: Yeah, it seems like it, right?
2: Yeah, it seems like it. You don't break, you don't fix it if it ain't broken, right?
0: If it ain't broke, don't fix it, he said. It seems kind of broke to me, though, because the man is cheating. What do you think?
4: I'm telling my dad, look at your dad, get this shit straight.
0: Ooh.
4: Excuse my friends. And now, daddy, if you don't get it straight, just do it like this here. What if it was a guy was doing that to me?
0: Right, right.
4: How would you like it?
0: Oh, so that's how she should present it to her pops.
4: Yeah, daddy, straighten this out, man.
0: Because at the end of the day, I feel like the family is already ruined. Like, at this point, because as a 15-year-old, you're never going to look at your dad the same. Ever, you know? And I honestly feel for this girl, because she ain't asked for this. And then let's not talk about the after effect when she gets older and how she probably views like, oh, I don't want to get married because all I know is men be sneaking around women's back in marriages because she's seen it with her own eyes. That's just so much. That's a break room. Everyone be in a break room. You can always hit me up on Instagram at Keisha Nicole. It's 97 Out of the Box.
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8: 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Jalen Brunson is a certified superstar. 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

0: 97 Out of the Box, A-Shawn, number one hip-hop and R&B station, Keisha Nicole. Got to shout out somebody really quick who is making their debut on America's Got Talent tonight. He went to Atascocita High School. You know, we try to get behind our people in A-Shawn 110%, but he's going to be on there competing, obviously, for that $1 million. He's a comedian. His name is Chris Sosa. All right, so tonight, make sure you check out on Peacock and NBC, America's Got Talent, as he makes his debut. We so proud of him. Congratulations. Anytime somebody from the city doing good things, you know we gotta get behind them. Again, shout out to Chris Sosa, 97 Out of the Box.
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3: Let's go. 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

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He missed the get it done. I'm Mrs. One of One. Fall in love every time we link. He got me sprung.com. 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

0: 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Yo, Miami, 97 out of the box. A-Shawn, number one hip-hop and R&B station. Keisha, Nicole, let's get into what's trending because I'm hype about this one right here. All the millennials. I saw y'all going off on social media. So Cash Money and No Limit announced they going on tour and they kicking the tour off right here in Houston on September the 11th. Yeah, this is going to be huge. It's going to be real huge. Now, look, I was like, who's all going to be on this lineup? Because everybody ain't going to come out from Cash Money. But they did list some of the people that's going to be on this tour. So you got Birdman and Master P, obviously, the head honchos. Juvenile will be there. Manny Fresh, Shook the Shocker, BG, Mia X, Mac, Fiend, Mercedes Choppa, Mrs. Irvine, and then special guest Ying Yang Twins. So, some of them, I saw different dates. I saw Boosie on some of the dates as well. So, you know, I don't know, but I know the main Cash Money and No Limit for sure all going to be there. Again, them tickets go on sale on Friday. I can't wait for this one right here. All right, coming up, got that keyword for you at 11:55. Your chance to win a $100 gas gift card courtesy of 800 Bad Crash. 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

Next, coming out of the box, A-Town's number one hip hop and R&B station. Keisha Nicole, we get into the money, baby. Your chance to win a $100 gas card. That keyword is driver. Text driver to 24042. Somebody call my driver. That's driver to 24042. I could be calling you with that $100. Take your phone out. Do not disturb. 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

Yes, JQ was at the best damn lunch mix period right here on 97 Out of the Box. They shout the boy hip hop and the R&B station Keisha Nicole. Happy Tuesday. It's been wet running on and off, man. Till Thursday, pretty much is what's gonna happen. Okay, listen. If you send me the keyword for your chance to win a $100 gas card, please pick your phone up. I called three people, went to the next person. One person actually answered and then hung up. Like, you know, you pick your phone up and I was like, hello. And it was like, click. So again, if you text me and you see a number that you don't know, it's me calling you. Answer the phone. JQ, let's keep this thing going inside the best damn lunch mix period, 97 Out of the Box.

0: 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JQ, appreciate you, baby. Keisha, Nicole, get into the money. 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
11: you know,
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11: I like to go to all the parades, all the stuff that, you know, celebrate the ending of slavery.
3: Wow. Okay. Well, I might go to Galveston. I love going to Galveston. This is where, you know, the Juneteenth really occurred at. So it's nice to go down there and be a part of the history in the flesh. You know what I'm saying?
7: Mm-hmm. Now, I'm going to celebrate. I'm going to be at the house and I'm going to watch some Juneteenth movies.
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7: I'm going to watch stuff about our history.
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3: And it wasn't a slaver. It was slavery.
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3: Don't add them extra 12 years, bro.
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3: to
7: Watch Roots.
3: Man. Okay, oh, you going to be there all weekend. Roots is long, bro.
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0: 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Keisha Nicole, listen. This on and off raining till Thursday. I needed to chill, man. I need to stay to chill. Hey, we're getting ready for a big summer around here, and we're giving you a chance to win $2,500 to bring your family together and host the ultimate family cook-off. 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So use at 979 the box and then hashtag 979 Reliant Fam. I remember last year, I think the winner, they were like standing around the pool the entire family. They were hanging out, just showing you and your family vibe. We got to get back to that, man. Y'all, we don't throw no parties enough at the crib with the family. The new adults, it's our fault. It's definitely the new adults' fault. Your profile got to be public to enter, and the deadline to post is Sunday, July 5th. Okay, so that is $2,500 towards your family cookout. So y'all ain't got to be arguing who gonna bring what and do what. We gonna take care of that. It's 97 out of the box.
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0: One Hip Hopper and R&B Station. Keisha Nicole hanging out with you. A lot of FIFA excitement around this city as, of course, we're hosting the game tomorrow, Portugal versus Congo. That's the one I wait on. Because you saw them Congo men walking through the airport like they royalty, because they are royalty, looking like some kings with that leopard on. I need that leopard, man. So tomorrow's going to be a really, really good game. Ronaldo will be there. Of course, I host the FIFA World Cup in the stadium. So if you're going to be there, say hello if you see me, okay? And also, if you plan on going out to FanFest today. You know, it was closed yesterday due to the rain. They said they're going to probably open up about 6:30, but I'll continue to check to make sure if you're headed down there to watch any of the games, all right? Hey, I got these tickets to go see Mariah the Scientist and Kali Uchi live in concert. Yes, this Thursday, Cynthia Woods and Mitchell Pavilion, but you got to play a game of Beat the Buzzer. Call in number 9-713-621-0979. I'm going to ask you a question. You get it wrong, you lose. You get it right, you win. You get 10 seconds on the clock. It's easy as that. Hit me up right now. It's 97 out of the box.
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about a conservative regular girl that still can beat up. 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

0: 97 Out of the Box, 8 Challenge of One Hip Hop and R&B Station. Keisha Nicole, your chance to win these tickets to go see Mariah the Scientist and Kali Uchi, but you got to play a game of Beat the Buzzer, and I'm talking to
1: Ashley.
0: How you doing today?
1: I'm feeling good, Keisha. Feeling good.
0: Are you ready?
1: Let's do it.
0: I'm going to ask you a question, and you get 10 seconds on the clock, okay? If you get it right, you win. If not, the buzzer goes off.
1: Okay, cool. Let's go.
0: Your time starts when I finish a question. Name three famous Jacksons.
1: Michael, Janet, and Jesse.
0: Yes! Okay, you did so good. What a dumb baby. You got that. Congratulations. Tickets to go see Mariah the Scientist and Kali Uchi this Thursday at Cynthia Woods Mitchell Pavilion. You in that thing.
1: Yay! Thank you so much. Thank you so much. Yes, yes, yes.
0: It's 97 Out of the Box.

come equipped with rear view mirrors. They dip as quick as they can. 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My partner yelling too soon. 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Reconsider. Read some litter. 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

0: 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Hey, Sean, number one hip hop and R&B station. Keisha Nicole, want to invite you out this Friday, Juneteenth, the reunion All White Affair, okay? It's hosted by Seven. What big, big performances. You got Brian Courtney Wilson, Robert Glasper going to be out there, Scarface, 803 Fresh, King George, a lot of family fun, of course, at Emancipation Park and at the heart of Third Ward. 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So make sure you pull up. 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

friend. 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My brother, G-Man, is up next. 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
1: Checking in on another dang wet day in the city. Good Lord, I think we had more rain in the last couple of weeks than we have all year long. But hopefully it'll stop soon. Hopefully it's going to be done by Thursday, because Mariah the Scientist will be live at the Woodlands on this Thursday night, y'all. But in the meantime, I got you on this end at 3:55. Another keyword for your chance to win a $100 gas card to fuel you up for the holiday.

0: 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It's the afternoon sauce on a taco turn up. Ta-ta Tuesday.
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what you wanna do with me? NSHRISBROWN. Y'all ready for this? Got a call from Chris saying that he wanna do another remix. He done already took my hit and made another hit, ain't that?

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1: Young Miami, spend it.
2: Jay White, turn me up. Miami. That's all my scammers and my kid money.

0: been before.
1: No, but I'm excited to take my great-grandbaby.
0: All right, well, your chance to do that coming up at 3:30. I'm going to scramble up three songs. It is a turn-up Taco Tuesday. That means I'm going to scramble up three songs. It could be any song. It could be a turn-up song. It could be anything. All you got to do is give me the titles of those three songs. I don't need no artist name. I don't need their grandmas. None of that. Just titles of the songs. You're going to be there for opening night this Friday, January 17th. What am I saying, January 17th? Keisha's? January 17th? Man, I'm thinking about next year.
2: Hey, look, you already there.
0: I'm like, man, January 17th. No, I'm just kidding, y'all. It's definitely going down July 17th.
2: July 17th.
0: Yep, 7 p.m. is opening weekend, so I really don't want January to be here that quick.
2: Please, no, because this year's flying by.
0: Yeah, no, slow down.
2: I haven't done anything this year.
0: Neither. All right, January is not coming soon. July 17th, your chance to go 2 for 3 at 3:30 in the box.
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5: 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It's the Shim Sham of the Day.
6: All right, Shim Sham of the Day is going out to this man in Columbus who reportedly decided group chats and therapy wasn't enough for him.
7: What?
6: So what he decided to do, he decided to fake his own death.
7: Oh, my God.
6: He wanted to see what people had to say about it.
2: Ooh.
6: Now, everything was going smooth. The emotions were high. Mm-hmm. Oh, I loved him so much. He was a good man. Mm-hmm. But when it went 0 to 100 real quick is when his ex-girlfriend showed up with another man to the funeral.
8: Wait, what was his ex? You know what I'm saying? Like, she had moved on.
6: She had moved on, but that was really quick, though. A man ain't been gone but a week and a half.
8: Oh, she moved on in that week?
6: Mm-hmm.
8: Oh, she had stopped.
6: And
8: to
6: then
8: him
6: he
8: before.
6: Came up out them stands and ran up and down. Man, what you doing? And all chaos. People were falling out. People were like, oh, my God, he's alive. He's alive. And they was falling all out. Police had to come. And now he in trouble for faking his death.
7: He did all of that to find out if his girl was cheating.
6: He wanted to see what people thought about it.
7: No, he was trying to figure out if that woman was cheating.
8: Yeah, because you don't just talk bad about somebody at their funeral. Maybe at the after party thing,
6: repast. You don't bring another man to the person you was dealing with funeral that quick.
8: She probably needed support, though.
7: You know, at most funerals, they be lying.
8: J-Mac was a good guy. I love to speak at your funeral, J-Mac.
7: What would you say?
8: Brother Mac, he always read a lot of books.
7: Okay.
8: He never fornicated a day in his life, and that's probably why he gone too soon.
6: That might would have took him out.
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0: the titles of these three songs right here in the game, 2 for 3. 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
0: All right, come on with it. 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

0: 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All right, the pimp gonna let you know about that Shim Sham coming up.
1: Oh, gee, man, a woman went to the bathroom and now she done lost her memory from 10 years. 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
0: Oh, gee, man, this crazy story coming out of Tokyo, man. A woman went to the bathroom. She had to do the number two. And I guess she was cosplaying with squeeze too hard. She squeezed so hard that she lost her memory going 10 years back. She had amnesia from 10 years back.
5: And the
0: doctors say it is a rare occasion where you can squeeze too hard and the oxygen can make you have temporary amnesia where you can lose memory loss. 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But for a while, she thought she was living in 2016.
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0: Oh, man, yeah. 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
8: Had to be something my grandma said. You know, old people always have these crazy remedies.
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7: I know my dad had told my uncle one time about a remedy for a hangover. 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
9: Where you gonna get a bat from?
7: Well, he had an aunt that he used to call a bat all the time, so he told him to pull the hair out of her comb.
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8: 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Y'all had a pet aunt?
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8: 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I was like, this dude talking about an aunt. How did you train an aunt? He's talking about his aunt.
7: My uncle asked, he said, man, I'm going to get some bat hair from him. He said, go get it out your aunt's comb over there. He used to call her a bat all the time.
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0: 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How are you, baby?
1: Hey, how you doing?
0: I'm good. I just want to tell you, let you know, you got a $100 gas card to fuel up your holiday weekend, baby. Congratulations.
1: Thank you.
0: Got it.
1: Thank you. I needed that.
0: Yeah. How much does it cost to fill up your ride?

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Juneteenth Bayou City Throwdown presented by Texas Combat Sports in association with 20 G's. All right, so it's going down this Saturday at the Zone off of Stella Link. If you want to go, I got a 4-pack of tickets. So when you hear the song Outside by Cardi B, be caller number 9. You're going to be in there to see H-Town Zone, Quentin Randall, headline, an action-packed night of boxing, all right? So Outside, Cardi B, when you hear that, be number 9 and win with 97.9 of box, all right? Good luck.

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1: 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I take it you a big boxing fan. 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
6: What's the weirdest thing that you ever tried, home remedy, did you ever try?
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6: 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Got me looking just like Johnny Dine.

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I stay out the way, don't be all in the mix. 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I ain't selling no grams, but come by a zip. See the streets getting dry, finna go and take a trip, let's deal. 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Step in the box.

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0: Oh, G-Man, this crazy story coming out of Tokyo, man. A woman went to the bathroom. She had to do the number two, and I guess she was constipated, was squeezed too hard. She squeezed so hard that she lost her memory going 10 years back. She had amnesia from 10 years back.
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0: doctors say it is a rare occasion where you can squeeze too hard and the oxygen can make you have temporary amnesia where you can lose memory loss. 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
0: Hey, like J-Mac said, to each his own. Me personally, I don't think kids should be cussing in front of their parents.
8: What if your daughter just came to you and just was cursing?
7: When she was 13. And she's like, Daddy, these ends got me effed up.
0: I'll be like, I feel you, baby. But it's not good to say that around your father or the kids at school. You shouldn't even be using that language at school.
8: I understand, Daddy, but I just like the cuss.
7: F, Daddy? What the F wrong with you, bro?
0: Man, ain't nobody
7: I'm
0: gonna follow
7: out.
0: That up. Follow that up like that.
7: I would.
0: What land are y'all living in?
8: It be rebellious kids out there all the time, man.
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0: Yeah.
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0: What's a vernacular?
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0: I wanted her to answer. She said it.
7: Hey, he's my vernacular twin right here.
8: Oh!
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0: Incognito tapping in with a fact. A brighter smile can change how people show up in meetings, on dates, photos, and everyday life. For me,
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We're here on the BOX, right?

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0: On the couch with my favorite sinner. I was about to, but you convinced us. Should I decorate her walls or log off to Pinterest? 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Even if I

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